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1: Hello?
2: Hey, who is this?
1: This is James.
2: So, James, guess what? You were entering this Morgan Wallen contest, correct? To go see him
1: in
2: Baltimore? Dude, I got good news for you. Out of 16,000 texts, over 16,000,
3: yeah,
2: yours is the winner. You're going to Baltimore, my friend.
1: Oh, that's awesome.
2: Yeah, man. Who are you going to bring with you?
1: My wife.
2: Oh, excellent.
3: Oh, yeah, you better take your wife.
2: Yeah, you better take your wife.
1: Oh, yeah.
2: So we're going to take care of you. We're going to get you a hotel. We're going to get you airfare. We're going to get you tickets to the show. You're good to go, James.
1: Awesome. Thank you guys so much.
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1: Hello?
2: Hey, who is this?
1: This is James.
2: So, James, guess what? You were entering this Morgan Wallen contest, correct? To go see him
1: yes,
2: in Baltimore?
1: Sir.
2: Dude, I got good news for you. Out of 16,000 texts, over 16,000,
3: yeah,
2: yours is the winner. You're
3: yeah.
2: going to Baltimore, my friend.
1: Oh, that's awesome.
2: Yeah, man. Who are you going to bring with you?
1: My wife.
2: Oh, excellent.
3: Oh, yeah, you better take your wife.
2: Yeah, you better take your wife.
1: Oh, yeah.
2: So we're going to take care of you. We're going to get you a hotel. We're going to get you airfare. We're going to get you tickets to the show. You're good to go, James.
1: Awesome. Thank you guys so much.
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1: Hello?
2: Hey, who is this?
1: This is James.
2: So, James, guess what? You were entering this Morgan Wallen contest, correct? To go see him
1: in
2: Baltimore? Dude, I got good news for you. Out of 16,000 texts, over 16,000.
3: Yeah.
2: Yours is the winner. You're going to Baltimore, my friend.
1: Oh, that's awesome.
2: Yeah, man. Who are you going to bring with you?
1: My wife.
2: Oh, excellent.
3: Oh, yeah, you better take your wife.
2: Yeah, you better take your wife.
1: Oh, yeah.
2: So we're going to take care of you. We're going to get you a hotel. We're going to get you airfare. We're going to get you tickets to the show. You're good to go, James.
1: Awesome. Thank you guys so much.
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0: Union here?
1: Here? In South Carolina? We're a right-to-work state. I don't think unions are even legal.
0: Actually, unions are legal in South Carolina. Just ask the unionized longshoremen. Right-to-work doesn't make unionizing illegal. But you know what is? Managers spying on union meetings, intimidating union supporters. Did you know they can't even ask if we support the union?
1: For real? Like it's illegal for the boss to ask if I support a union?
0: Exactly.
1: Okay. Is it worth it, though?
0: Worth it. You mean unionizing? Well, the list of things we've been asking for is long, right?
1: Yeah, well, we've been asking about more sick days and better overtime rules, but...
0: Management hasn't gotten back?
1: Not a word.
0: With the union, they'd have to get back to us, give us real answers, and start treating us fairly. A union contract could really make this job...
1: A good job?
2: Ready for a union in your workplace? 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

0: up weird. 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
1: All right, just wiping that sleep out of the eye. So let's get those John Party tickets out to you for the Triple B coming to town, which is Bulls, Bands, and Barrels.
2: And eye boogers.
1: And eye boogers. Eye boogers not included. Man, I got the eye boogs today. Anybody else have eye boogs today?
3: No, mine are watering, so they're just like leaky.
1: Did you sleep? Because you got your little puppy.
3: Well, I get up at 1:30,
1: yeah,
3: and then I get up at 4 when my alarm goes off, and I get ready, and then I let him out, so yeah.
1: Yeah, see, I don't have a dog. I think I just get up at like 2:15 now. I don't know what is going on. 3 days in a row now.
2: You're crazy.
1: 2:15, and I'm just sitting there, and I'm like trying to go back to sleep, and I can't. It's so weird.
3: I was talking to my hairstylist yesterday.
1: About?
3: And this kind of goes back to something Kush told me. I said, I have a puppy, and it's like having a newborn in the house. And Kush said, don't you dare compare a puppy with a newborn. And my hairstylist, she's one of our MUSC mamas. Y'all remember her from the Radiothon. She's got 4 kids, and she told me the first 3 months of a puppy is harder than the first 3 months

0: of an infant.
1: You know what?
0: And I said, well, I'm going to tell Kush this. I'm going to go tell Kush because she's got four children.
1: Depending on the infant, I think. If your infant's colicky.
2: Oh, yeah.
1: Like my second son was colicky. That was rough.
2: That is.
1: If you've got a good sleeping baby, that might be okay. Mm-hmm. If you've got, it all depends, I think. But I would agree, little puppy right now, rough. Because they got
2: to. I see what you did.
1: Yeah, but little puppies are hard, man. Like, they do you are, have the pee pads and all that stuff?
0: No, he won't. He won't use the pee pads. He just scratches
1: them. Wow,
0: him.
1: How so bougie.
0: I have to take him. No, he'll pee on the carpet.
1: Oh, there you go. He won't do a pee pad.
0: No.
1: Wow.
0: So they didn't train with pee pads, and I tried. Like, I put them down, especially when the roofers were there, because I didn't want to take him out every half hour to an hour. When he's awake, I take him out, like, once, maybe twice an hour. When he's asleep, we can go about 5 hours now. You 5 hours.
1: God.
0: So, anyway, yeah. So
1: that's why we're both having eye bugs today.
0: Well, my eyes are just watering, and that's what happens with my allergies.
1: No, that's funny. Oh, yeah.
0: It looks like sense. I'm crying all the time. Air.
1: We got Kush a pee pad once.
2: Yeah, didn't work at all.
1: It didn't work at all. It's usually when he's drunk, he has a pee pad.
2: Yeah, it felt funny when I sat down on my tushy.
1: Yeah, it was just one time in the afternoon. That's what you were smelling when you come in here. Yeah. It wasn't Publix fried chicken. That was covering up the smell
2: sometimes
1: of the pee pad.
2: Sometimes I miss the pee pad.
1: But anyway, let's get out these keywords. What's the first one for today, Jessica, for John Party?
0: Heartache. All one word, H-E-A-R-T-A-C-H-E, heartache, all one word. Text it to 972-9292, and it's good until 7.
1: Very good. Mm-hmm. All right, so we'll do that. Heartache is your keyword, 972-9292, like Jessica said. A lot to get into this morning. Did you hear about the time capsule?
2: I have.
1: It's a time capsule.
2: But I want to know more.
1: I want to know if South Carolina did this right. I have a feeling I'm going to be worried.

0: 92.5 Kicking Country, Hunter, Jessica, and Kush. How are you celebrating 250 years? Are you watching UFC fights on the White House lawn? Is that what you're doing? Going to Waffle House, maybe.
1: That's what I'm doing. I'm going to go to Waffle House. I'm going to get me a little American flag in my waffle.
2: Are they doing that?
1: I don't know. I'll ask for it.
2: I would want that in the top of my cappuccino. Can you do like a little American flag, dust it with sugar on top?
0: I'm going to go to Walmart and buy all the USA crap that they have.
1: That's a lot of crap.
0: They've got a lot of USA crap.
2: You want to get America stuff, go to Hobby Lobby. Yeah? I mean, it's half the store.
0: Hobby Lobby?
2: Hobby Lobby has half the store. And what I love about it is always 40% off, so you feel like you're getting a good deal.
0: Wait a minute, though. Isn't that the Hobby Lobby trick, though, where they go, oh, it's 40% off, okay, but they jack the
1: price?
0: That's
1: everybody's trick.
2: Just bought a hat that's red, white, and blue. So the front is white. I think the bill is red and the back is blue. I don't know. Mm-hmm. And then on the front, it says, oh, my stars on it. And it was
0: $4.
2: $4? $4 for that
0: hat. Sounds like it's $4.
2: They have cowboy hats that are all sequins in red, white, and blue. I mean, like, they've got the...
0: That's

0: what we need.
1: I got a question.
2: They've got like really nice stuff, wreaths for your door and everything.
1: The over under is 75%. Okay. Over 75% or under 75% of that crap was made in China. Oh, over. Over?
2: USA.
1: How do you say USA in Chinese?
2: USA.
0: Well, we got a lot of things, of course, in the low country here, too. We're celebrating big time. Yeah, the whole state's going crazy. Because we're kind of like, we're good at this.
1: Yeah.
0: Like, we're like revolutionaries, right? Don't we have a license plate now that like, we did it first. Yeah. Middle fingers in the air.
2: Where the revolution was won.
0: Yeah, right.
2: Have y'all seen like towns now, like North Charleston?
1: Yeah,
2: I think I was near Park Circle. They've got the things on the light post to say like celebrating 250 years. Mm-hmm. And I literally said the other day, it's like, why are we making a big deal? Like, really?
1: Because it's 250. It's a nice round number. We love round numbers.
0: Yeah. 250 is a pretty good run so far. Plus, we push the Brits out.
2: Oh, but is it?
1: And then, it is. I mean, it is for us because we're 250. And then you have like the Chinese that are like 4,000 years old, and they're like, "Oh, really?
2: Okay, yeah,
1: yeah. Hold my tea.
2: Yeah,
1: you know? Seriously, 250 years. Like, that's cute.
2: I have noticed like how these new license plates are popping up.
1: Yeah,
2: South Carolina even has like a whole entire like team organization. I don't know, just to celebrate the 250th. And there's a website, and there's a national website, America250.org. But we have one. Oh, I lost it. Here it is. It's SouthCarolina250.com.
0: What do we get when we go?
2: When you go there, you can learn about events. You can history.
0: Is this dude dressing up like Revolutionary War?
1: Oh,
0: those are
1: players.
0: My favorite guys. I saw a bunch of guys at Moultrie. This is probably about a month and a half ago.
1: Yeah.
0: And I don't know. I used to think it was kind of silly. But now as I've gotten older, I'm kind of like, I kind of get it. Because I think what it is, and help me if I'm wrong, if you're one of these Revolutionary War reenactors, you just want to get away from your wife and kids, don't you? Because I saw a dude out there, they've got like the old school tents, because you got to remember, Revolutionary War, that sucked.
1: Yeah, that's tough times, man.
0: Like, that was tough times, dysentery, all kinds of stuff. You know, everything was wool back then. You're in Moultrie, and they're out there in a tent, and I swear to God, I saw a dude just sitting out there with a cup of coffee. You know he was pouring some Jack
2: in
0: that.
2: They're serious,
0: though. They're serious.
2: When I was in my college days and doing my media career, I did an internship with Live 5 News, and I got to go out with a camera crew, and they were doing something. I can't remember if it was like Boone Hall.
0: Did you get involved?
2: So they put me in one of those big old hoop skirt dresses.
0: Yes.
1: You did?
2: It was like 98% humidity.
0: How'd you feel?
2: Like I was going to pass out.
1: Use your speaking voice. How'd you speak? Did you speak like a Southern Belle?
0: Come on, do that.
2: I was probably complaining the whole time.
1: But they
2: are so serious. Like, they didn't use electricity.
1: Right.
2: They did. Like, even when they're reenacting, they are totally
1: committed.
2: 100% they're committed.
1: Yeah.
2: Now, I only had to wear this hoop skirt for maybe like 2 hours.
0: How would you expose? May I ask? Because I don't know.
2: It's heavy.
0: All right. So back in the day, you had the ladies wearing the hoop skirt. What was the dress made of?
2: Yeah. Oh.
0: Was it like a heavy, it had to be heavy material, right?
2: I think it was cotton, or I don't remember that as much as I melt. Yeah. I just remember the weight of that.
0: How'd the hoop skirt go on?
1: Yeah, how'd you get
0: it? I really want to know this.
2: I think it went over me and then it like sat on my shoulders, but then it kind of.
0: Did you have to wear a corset?
2: The top did have a corset.
1: How about a bonnet?
0: Wow.
1: Did you wear a bonnet?
2: I did have a bonnet.
0: Yes.
2: And I remember the dress was like this greenish teal, more tealish green color. I had a picture of me in it for a long time. I'll have to see if I can find
0: it. All right. Yeah. I want to hold this for a second because I know we're going to get to the 250, but I'm fascinated about
1: me
0: this.
1: Me too.
0: Because I am fascinated by it. And I'm not knocking the Revolutionary War reenactors. I just think, like, God, it's got to be uncomfortable. But I want to hear a little bit more about your dress. Can we talk about that?
2: Sure.
0: I think that's kind of cool.
1: And I want to hear the voice. If you were a reenactor, actor, I want to hear the voice you would use.
0: Yeah, we could do some theater.
1: Yeah, we could
0: do theater.
1: Improv theater.
0: Yes.
2: I have to go figure out, how did they talk back then?
1: We'll workshop it.
2: Okay.
0: Yeah, we'll workshop that whole thing.
2: ChatGPT, I'll have to.
0: Yeah.
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1: All right, we're going to open up the 250-year time capsule, even though it hasn't been buried yet. It hasn't been buried yet, right, Jessica? The time capsule?
2: No, okay. It will be on July 4th in Philly.
1: Okay, yeah. So we're going to get to that and what South Carolina put into it. But as you know, we have a new license plate. It has to do with the Revolutionary War because we are the Revolutionary State. Is that what we're saying? Something like that?
2: Where the revolution was won.
1: Right.
2: Yeah, that's what our license plate says now.
1: Yeah, man. Like, South Carolina, go ahead. Say something. It should be FAFO, South Carolina. Yeah. Right? And we're talking about the Revolutionary War. And I'm fascinated by these Revolutionary War reenactors. I took my dogs over to Moultrie and I saw them out there camping out. And I'm like, I swear to God, these guys are just trying to get out of the house.
3: They have a fire?
1: Yeah.
3: They have a fire going?
1: My Pittsburgh came in again, too. House. What is going on with my accent lately? I don't know what's happening.
3: It's all those personalities you got stuffed inside.
1: Maybe. Could be. But I'm fascinated by Revolutionary War reenactment. And then Jessica stopped the show.
3: Yes, she did. In a track.
1: You stopped it because you got into classic Revolutionary garb when you did what, an internship? Or
2: I was an intern at Live 5 News back in 2002, by the way.
1: So wow, like just 20, the young Jessica.
2: I was like 20 years old, I think, and I was an intern there. And so I got to go out with different camera crews. And then this one, the cameraman, his name was Johnny, I think.
1: Of course it was.
2: And he was actually into reenactments and stuff like that. So when I went out with him, he knew a bunch of the people there, and they ended up putting me in a big old hoop skirt, the whole dress. I just remember it was like 9 bajillion degrees. I think it was in August. I'm not kidding. I think it was in August. I was in this big hoop skirt, the long sleeves. I had a bonnet. They even pulled my hair up and did like a hairstyle. So yeah, I had to wear this thing, and all I remember is how hot it was and how heavy that dress was.
1: Mm. Well, I'm looking it up. Ladies, I'll tell you what, things have come a long way. Because you said there are women that actually go all out on this. Like, they
2: really... No, every character, even the men, like, they would tell me, like, if these aren't the type of, like, wool socks that they would have worn back in the 1700s or whatever, that they would not wear this. So think about that. You're wearing wool clothes in the
1: You know what?
3: In Charleston. Well,
1: I'm going to call BS on our friend Tight Pants Thomas. Because I was walking with Thomas one. I told you this.

0: this story. And we were talking about it. He goes, yeah, I could have left back during the Revolutionary War.
1: Oh, God.
0: I was like, listen, you stoner. There's no way you're wearing linen. Think about, last week. Let's think about last week. 110 degrees with the heat index.
2: Right.
0: Now, put wool on yourself.
2: No.
0: No. Here's what women had to wear back then. Petticoats. Did you have to wear a petticoat?
3: I did a petticoat.
0: Petticoat?
3: It's a petticoat. I did have a petticoat in there. And back in the day when I was a little Jessica...
0: A little Jessica.
3: A
1: little teeny tiny.
3: When I was 5 and 6 and 7, I did pageants and I wore petticoats.
0: You did?
3: Back in the day. Making my dress real poofy.
0: These were made of wool most often. Gowns, they were made from fine wool or homespun. Buttons were rare. And pins were, they were fastened with pins. Capes. Did you wear a cape?
2: Oh,
0: you wear a cape? Oh, a cape.
2: I bet you look good in a cape.
3: Jessica, I did. I'm pretty sure I did have some kind of like thing over my shoulders.
2: You would look good in a cape.
0: Caps, which was worn indoors and outdoors. Stays, that was the hoop thing. I guess they had this whalebone or wood to shape the torso.
3: And I remember that sitting on my hips, and I remember them tying it, and the weight was sitting on my hips for all those hours. Mm. Oh, that was...
0: That had to be awful.
3: It was so heavy, yes.
0: And then the shoes. You didn't wear the shoes. Did you have, like, tennis shoes on or something?
3: Again, I was not a part of the reenactment, and somebody let me...
0: Oh, no, you were a part of it.
3: I'm saying, like, I didn't come into this bringing my own stuff, so there was a woman there that allowed me to put on her stuff, and I was not putting her shoes on.
0: Wow, no, you don't want to do anything. By the way,
2: that's risky.
3: Because I could smell what was happening all around me.
0: Well, here's
3: a good thing. It was hot, okay? I'm not putting on somebody's sweaty shoes.
0: If we went back in the hot tub time machine, you would definitely be working class, which is where I think you'd want to be if you were a lady. And here's why. So you were from Hanahan. So let's just say back in the day before Hanahan. When did Hanahan get established? Okay.
3: So, we just celebrated our 50th anniversary of being a town or whatever into 2023.
0: Okay, right. So let's just pretend.
3: So 70s.
0: The working class woman, that's the way you want to do because you would dress modestly. If you were one of these bougie,
2: debutantes.
0: Mount Pleasant, DI, what was that place? Tidewater Country Club place we were talking about yesterday?
3: I would be in a country club, yes.
0: You didn't want that because they had to wear elaborate gowns, ribbons, and accessories. So you'd actually be worse. It'd be better if you were just like a working class girl. That's right. All I'm saying. Ugh. Which could lead us to an earworm, I'm wondering.
1: How? I can't imagine Jessica not accessorizing.
0: I know. Kicking country.

0: Can you imagine sand in my bustier? Oh my God. We're home of the revolution, where the revolution was won. And I did not know this. I learn things about Jessica all the time. That's what keeps me interested. That's what keeps me coming back.
1: That's right.
0: That's what keeps me coming back.
1: Coming back for more. We peel away this Jessica onion. And every time we take off a layer, we're like, yeah.
0: Yeah. And that's those layers were in Revolutionary War garb because you did an internship. And you said it was not comfortable.
2: Well, see, like when I was an intern back in 2002 at Live 5 News, back then, like interns didn't get paid. Now the interns are getting paid.
0: Yeah.
2: It was a little different. And you wanted to like go above and beyond. So when they were like, you're going to go out with this cameraman and you're going to do a story about these Civil War reenactors or Revolutionary War. I don't remember which one it was, but you're going to go out and they put me in this entire dress, hoop skirt, bonnet, all of the things in the middle of August. And at that point, I was like, I think I want to do radio.
0: Yeah, right. That'll do it.
2: I don't want to do news anymore.
1: You were itchy, weren't you?
0: It was super itchy because it's wool. A lot of it was wool back in that. Now, think about this. I have observed that some ladies go overboard at Credit One. Like, you'll get your Megan Maroney boots on. You got your makeup on by the middle of the concert. You look like Heath Ledger in The Joker and Batman. Like, you know, like that. You're all sweaty. Think about that level of sweat. Imagine if you were a lady and you had to go to Credit One. Let's just say Tim McGraw, Credit One in August.
2: Yeah, yeah.
0: Showing up in a corset with this hoop skirt and linen.
2: And you have pit tickets where there's no air on the floor.
0: A bonnet and a cape. Oh my God. Because you've told me, like, you've gotten so hot and you're just, because you're like a South Carolina girl, true. You'll like wear just jean shorts.
2: Jean shorts.
0: You said the stuff got stuck, right?
2: I'm telling you, if you go to the bathroom and you try to pull your jean shorts up and they just want to roll, I was like, I'm about to walk out of here with no pants on. Because I physically cannot get my pants back
1: on. George are sticking them undercarriage.
0: I will say one thing, though.
2: Yes, my chassis.
0: My chassis.
1: My chassis.
0: I do declare my chassis is a little warm.
2: Do y'all notice like when you start to sweat or it's that hot, like you start to swell?
0: I was drinking
2: all that $15 water that I had, and I looked down at my sausage fingers and I was like, God, I declare,
1: there's some swelling in my undercarriage.
0: Oh, God. I love it. Well, I looked it up too, by the way. You want to know why during the Revolutionary War they had so many big families? Like, families were huge. I thought it was because of farming. I looked up the garb. You ladies weren't wearing underwear.
1: What?
0: Underwear wasn't invented yet. You ladies were freeing. You were freeing down there.
2: But we wore like the little pants with the little ruffles on the bottom. That might have been our underwear, right?
0: Yeah. Well, they said linen.
1: Not to mention the family planning aisle at Walmart was severely lacking back then.
2: That
1: was not well equipped.
2: Maybe they wanted to take all those clothes off because it was so hot.
0: Oh my God. Can you imagine?
1: Sir, you disgust me. I'm so hot and gamey. I must remove my dress.
2: Wow,
1: you
2: know, girl, that is hot.
0: There was a guy that was like, keep the hoop on.
1: I'll find my way.
0: Pull the hoop to the side.
1: I'll find my way.
0: Anyway, I'm sorry. Okay, that's bad. That's bad. All right, but I looked up what women were making back then because, Jessica, we said you'd probably be more of a worker woman.
1: Right.
0: You wouldn't be high class. Not that you're not high class.
2: Oh, please.
0: Right, all right. You love to cook. So we looked up.
2: I said I'd be cooking beans.
0: Well, that's true. There's baked beans here, baked apples.
2: Sir, would you like some more?
0: Well, some more? Can you imagine?
2: I'd be making stew.
0: Ladies,
2: yeah.
0: The farts. You're farting and you've got.
2: In your hoop skirt.
0: In your hoop skirt. How do you manage that?
1: Lord. How do you not float away?
0: Like, right? Your crop dust.

0: thing yourself.
1: You could hold on to it till you walked away and nobody was around, and then you'd just kind of lean forward and air it out.
2: I wouldn't waste it on that, man. I'd be crop dusting the dudes. Yeah.
0: I was going to say, I declare, I do believe I'm my own Dutch oven. Also, hasty pudding. A cornmeal, water, salt, and molasses. And pepper pot soup. And like you said, lots of salted meats.
1: Yeah, salted meat.
2: Salted meat.
1: Well, you didn't have a ton of spices back then.
0: That's true.
3: You didn't.
0: That's true. Salted away, which will lead us to the earworm, because if Jessica was doing this, you know she'd be working hard, right?
2: Oh, totally. Right.
1: Did y'all pivot and change this?
0: We did.
1: Okay.
2: Oh, we did?
0: Yeah.
2: I thought this was it.
1: Oh, was it?
2: Yeah. I thought it was. I don't know.
0: I think this is good, because think about it. Ladies, you're back in the day. Mm-hmm. You're baking beans. You're eating salted meats. You're working for somebody. You're a worker girl. You got to go with this high-class bougie girl, right? And this would be probably a good one for you, right?
1: Yeah.
2: Yeah.
4: Chewing hard for the money.
0: Yeah.
4: So hard for the honey. Chewing hard for the money, so you better treat her right.
0: She does look good in that hoop skirt, I declare.
4: Hard for the money.
1: Charles Evan said, a working class girl or just a working girl?
0: Charles! Charles!
2: Speak that about Jessica.
0: She is a lady, sir. I do believe we should take 20 steps. What is it, paces or something
2: paces.
0: Like that?
2: Yeah, that's right, paces.
0: Meet me outside, Charles Evan.
2: Pencils at 20 paces. See you at dawn.
0: I slap you with my glove, sir. I do not like your discontent.
2: Besmirch the name of Jessica Chandler and pay the price.
0: She makes the finest beans.
1: On an open fire.
2: It would just...
1: God, can you imagine cooking over an open fire wearing that hoop skirt?
0: Oh, my God. You probably could take it off.
1: You don't say, don't catch yourself on fire.
2: No, I know.
0: With the cool breeze of the West Ashley.
1: Of the West or of the Ashley River?
0: Yeah, of the Ashley River.
2: I must bathe myself this evening.
0: God. That's the Revolutionary War, according to us. That's some drunk history.
1: Can you imagine, like, in 250 years, the way that people will be making fun of us?
0: Oh, yeah, yeah.
2: Oh, I know.
0: We'll be naked by then.
2: Oh, I know.
0: We'll all be naked. Just be like, we're done. Yeah. Clothes suck.
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0: right, we're talking about those 250-year plates that we have now. You've probably seen them. We are the revolution. That's what South Carolina is. I guess that could be our tag for the
1: show. Where the revolution was won.
0: We are the revolution.
2: Oh, yeah.
0: We are.
2: Better do what they told you.
0: Yeah. Dun. Ooh, that's kind of good. I like that. Jessica, of course, talked about her dress that she had to wear when she did some Revolutionary War reenactment for the News Live 5, right? That's where it was?
1: When I was an intern at Live 5 News.
2: Yeah. They give you a bayonet?
1: No, I swear, I think I had a basket or something in pictures.
0: You had a
1: told me when you take pictures, because obviously, I mean, back then, there weren't like cell phones, obviously. They were like,
0: that'd be cool if there were.
1: You don't look at the camera because like people would paint you. So you don't make eye contact with them. You had to look off. So they literally said, don't look at the person taking the picture. Look off in the background over there and do not smile.
2: Like an album cover.
0: Yeah. I will tell you, cover. Man, you ladies back then, you were handsome. Yeah, sure. Some handsome ladies back then.
1: I was handsome too.
0: Yeah. But I would tell you, the reason you were handsome is when we broke down what these dresses were. Oh my God. And think about in the summertime, it's not like it was any cooler here.
1: And there was no air conditioning inside.
0: And there still had no seams and stuff. And maybe you'd get slight breeze from the west of the Ashley River.
2: Turn on the fan. What's a fan?
0: What's a fan?
2: That thing you hold in your hand.
1: Where them fans at?
0: Yeah.
2: Right?
1: That's what they were saying.
2: Oh, nice. Yeah.
0: But Jessica found some very interesting things with women during the Revolutionary War, because like we found during World War II, like when my grandpa's, you know, great-grandfather's fathers were off, they were fighting. You ladies held it down here. You're like making stuff, taking care of business.
2: Forming your own baseball league.
0: Baseball team, all that stuff.
2: That's important.
0: So we got some really cool stuff coming up for you on women in history. Mm-hmm. And of course, Kush and I will be here to comment.
2: Yeah, that'll make it drunk women in history.
0: Drunk, great moments in ladies' drunk history. All right.
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5: Gerald's Tires and Brakes, 843 traffic.
6: Still reporting the accident, Jedburgh, at drop-off drive, I-26 eastbound at mile marker 219, as well as mile marker 220, and I-26 eastbound at the Ravenel Bridge on-ramp. 972-1152.
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12: Showers, a few thunderstorms, and 87 this afternoon. We'll be hotter tomorrow, 94, also scattered thunderstorms. I'm Storm Team 2 Chief Meteorologist Rob Fowler.
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1: All I hear is Barney is a dinosaur and that
2: everybody touch my big purple head.
1: I know, sorry.
3: What are those?
1: If you're just coming into the show, this is a train wreck today, but that's all right. We're going to get to the American time capsule. But we had to get stopped because Jessica stopped the show. And I like when you stop the show.
4: I said something that stopped the show.
1: Yeah, no, that's a great thing. That is a good thing.
3: I like to learn.
1: I do too.
4: I have been blessed to be able to do some crazy things over my career. Yeah. Minus flying with the Blue Angels because I gave that to Hunter because I had vertigo.
1: That.
4: But I've been invited to do a lot of cool things.
1: Yeah.
4: And I usually don't say no because like I want to be a part of everything. I want to like say, yes, I've done that. And when I was an intern at Live 5 News back in 2002, y'all, 24 years ago.
1: Man, 50 Cent was in the club.
4: That was 03, wasn't it?
1: Oh, sorry.
4: Maybe. I don't know. But when I was an intern in 02, I got to dress up and go to a Revolutionary War reenactment. And they put me in the hoop skirt. They put me in that in the middle of August. I feel like it was like 9,000 degrees and 100% humidity. It was terrible. But the people that do these war reenactments are so into it and serious. And
3: they're committed.
4: But it's not even that. It's like they're, what is it called? Like everything is like period. Like the,
3: committed.
4: The pots and pans they use, the things that they drink from.
1: Authentic.
4: There, yes, there that's perfect.
1: Yeah.
4: So like even down to like the silverware type stuff that they used, you know what I mean? Like it was as close as to what they used during that time period.
1: And they said that one of the things that Jessica, you'd be like a hired help. You wouldn't be bougie.
4: No, you know? You said that when you Googled it.
1: Yeah, I Googled it, right? And so the diet was salted meat and baked beans. So nice. I can't wait to go see Jessica Chandler over of Hanahan. I understand she has the best beans in the land, sir.
4: Yes, I do.
1: Yes, she does.
3: For five counties.
1: They're so saucy, those beans.
3: They're craving Jessica's baked beans from five counties.
4: You will remember me for hours.
1: I shall ask her father for her dowry. I love it. But we're looking into this, and it's really fascinating of what women had to put up with.
4: Yeah. But you know what? Yeah, women were like B.A.
1: Yeah, they were. They were badasses. I'll say it. Yeah.
4: But I found this thing. It says 14 Revolutionary War heroines who defined.
1: Give me it. All right.
4: Who defied expectations and changed history. So those are 14 women. I'm not going to go over all of them, but there were some really cool women.
1: Yeah. All right.
4: So there was a woman named Deborah Sampson, and she disguised herself as a man and fought in the war.
1: Oh yeah!
4: She enlisted under the name Robert
3: Mulan. She was Mulan.
4: No, she was Robert Shirtliff. And she served for over a year.
1: Did she have a fake mustache and all that stuff?
4: No, but she had a very pointy nose. I don't know.
1: Oh my God. Yeah, that's a handsome woman right there. I can understand.
3: Did she greet her fellow soldiers like, hey guys, how's it hanging?
1: Yeah.
4: Oh my gosh. So they said her disguise was so convincing that her identity remained undisclosed or hidden until she was wounded in battle.
1: Oh, and then somebody had to find it.
4: And then she treated her own injuries.
1: Oh, did she?
3: Yeah, she did.
4: God, she is awesome.
1: Excuse me.

0: pantaloons itching?
1: No. That's
2: looks like
1: cool.
2: You've got a wound in a thigh, sir.
1: I got this.
2: Let me fix it.
0: No, I got it. They blew it clean off.
2: No, I got it.
0: The prince blew it away.
3: All right, who else?
0: I'm sorry, we're child. We're children.
1: Let's see, Abigail Adams, the wife of John Adams. They said she was more than just a first lady. She was a passionate advocate for women's rights.
0: Sweet. All right, because you had so many back then.
1: Mm-hmm. I want to jump ahead to Sybil Ludington.
0: Okay, who's that?
1: She was. They called her the Teenage Midnight Rider.
0: All right.
1: This girl.
0: Like Allman Brothers?
1: Yes. She was 16 years old, and Sybil, they say, made a midnight ride twice as long as Paul Revere to warn American forces of British attack. So does she not get a song?
2: She should.
0: Wait a minute. Because all we ever were taught was Paul Revere. Right. Have you been to Boston?
1: I've never been to Boston.
0: They're like revolutionary stuff all over the place, mm-hmm. and they've got Paul Revere. Was this girl just wiped? Was this one of those things like, hold that, little lady. This is a job for... The Beastie Boys shall write a song about me. They will not be writing about Sybil.
1: And I'm like, where's Sybil? Give her her flowers. You know what I'm saying?
0: I made a Beastie Boys reference. I think that was pretty good.
2: That was good.
0: Paul Revere.
2: Yeah, I like it.
0: All right.
2: Yeah.
0: All right.
1: But they say her ride played a crucial role in mobilizing the troops and preventing a surprise attack. So go ahead, girl. 16 years old, and she got on a horse and said, y'all, the British are coming.
2: Back then at 16, she was probably having a midlife crisis.
1: No. She was probably fighting with her parents and she took off running.
0: Yeah, that's true.
2: She lived until about 30.
0: Yeah, 29.
3: Right.
2: That was it.
0: What else? Ain't got anything else in there?
1: So there's another lady named Mary Ludwig.
0: Okay.
1: Hayes. Mm-hmm. And they call her the legendary Molly Pitcher.
2: All right.
0: Okay.
1: And she earned her nickname by bringing water to soldiers on the battlefield, but she's best remembered for taking her husband's place at a cannon during the Battle of Monmouth because he was incapacitated. She said, get him out of here.
0: He's drunk.
1: She's like, let me stuff the can. They put me in, coach. Ready.
2: I bet he heard about that from the fellas at the club.
1: I bet he did.
2: Hey, dude. Do we need to get your wife on this hand of poker?
0: Oh, yeah, right.
2: Want to call it Molly?
0: You need your wife to stuff your cannon, sir?
1: That's exactly what they said.
2: Exactly.
1: That's exactly.

0: like a group text that should have been muted. It's Hunter, Jessica, and Kush on 92.5 Kickin' Country.
1: Jelly roll with the moving trucks outside the house yesterday, which kind of sucks if you're just like peeking in on somebody when they're in a really bad spot in life. But I read up today.
2: Who's moving out?
1: Jelly's moving out.
3: Was he?
1: Yeah. And then Bunny XO had posted on Instagram how you remind me from Nickelback, which is a great
3: song.
1: Yeah,
3: that was a couple days ago.
1: By the way, anybody that ever hates Nickelback, you're stupid.
3: Yes, I guess I'm awesome. Stupid.
1: Yeah, I love Nickelback.
3: No, I don't mind Nickelback. Train is who I'm not the biggest.
1: Oh, yeah, no, Train, get them out of here. But, you know, it's funny. The Nickelback got hosed so badly because all the rock guys back then were like, can't play Nickelback, they suck, not real rock. And you'd be like, as soon as those guys come to town, right, you're going to want to see it. Nickelback destroys life. They're so good. They're so good. So anyway, she's, you know, posting on that. He got Rose Palomero, I believe that is her name, the best divorce lawyer in Nashville.
2: So when she enters the courtroom, she becomes Rosie.
1: Yeah, Rosie. Like Rose, and I guess this girl is like, if you need to get divorced, this is the woman you want on your side.
3: You know what? And I'm not trying to be sexist, but I feel like a woman usually would represent the woman, right? And a guy usually. But I know with your experience.
1: I chose poorly, yes, ma'am. I thought that too, because I went through a divorce. So I
3: did
1: was.
3: Did you?
1: Yeah.
3: First
1: I'm
3: hearing about it.
1: Still going through.
3: First I'm hearing about it.
1: I know. And I will tell you, if you are going through it, one, that sucks. I hope it doesn't happen. Two, lawyer up.
3: Even if you don't think you need to.
1: But I went through with that theory, Jessica. I thought, well, the female, there was a female judge and her lawyer was a female. So I went, I should get a female too, because I don't want to come in with, like, you know, some dude coming in and then being like, oh, the man, you know. And boy, was that stupid. Because as soon as my rink-a-dink lawyer, my Timu lawyer came in, she was such a mess. Like, as soon as she disheveled, carrying papers, she didn't have her cell phone with her. Like, she was a mess. I went, oh, I'm screwed. I wish I had Rose Palmero.
3: You get what you pay for, is what
1: really,
3: I've heard.
1: Really, yeah, so you do. But so, hope it works out for both
2: of
1: them.
2: So when the big-time rich couple gets divorced, they decide to get divorced, is it a race to Rose's office?
1: That could
2: basically
1: be.
2: Between the two of them to see who gets there first?
1: Who's worth more, Jelly or Bunny? I think Bunny's got.
2: She might be.
1: Bunny's been pretty good, I think. Mm-hmm. But we'll see what happens. It always starts out, well, it's okay, and it could get contentious. So we'll see what happens there. But stay with us. We're going to come back. We've got the 250th time capsule that is going to be dropped into Philadelphia, and you've got some stuff on what's being dropped in
3: because all 50 states got to put something into this time capsule.
1: Wait, you let the states choose?
3: Every state got to put a couple of things in.
1: I can't wait to hear Florida.
2: And that's me.
3: Wait till you hear. Well, ours isn't that bad. It's not that great either.
1: I didn't think it was. 92.5 Kickin' Country. We'll get to that coming up.
4: I was all but 22, I think, at the time. I'd been out on the road, lonely at night, and it'd been a while.

0: 92.5 Kicking Country coming up. We'll have Cole Swindell, Lee Bryce tickets for Stuck in Traffic Trivia. We'll get to that in about 15 minutes or so when we get around to it. But right now, if you had a time capsule, what would you put inside of it? America's doing just that, and we let the states choose. Oh, boy. I'm afraid to see where this is even going to go.
1: Well, they had a whole committee get this thing built, this time capsule built, which they're calling it America's Time Capsule.
0: It looks like one of those things you put at the bank, where you put it through the tubes, or like Alexa. It's not in here, is it, Alexa? It's not listening to us.
2: No, we took it out of here, man.
0: Mm-hmm. All right, good.
2: Yeah.
0: But it looks like that.
2: It looks like that thing Ultron used to try to destroy the Earth with Sokovia.
1: Yeah, you know. I know exactly what you're
0: talking
1: about.
0: Okay, nerd.
1: I know what you're talking about.
0: Yeah, sure.
1: This thing weighs 900 pounds.
0: Oh, wow.
1: I remember in 2023, Hanahan did a time capsule.
0: Oh, God.
1: Because we were being recognized, I guess, in September of 2023, 50 years of being a town.
0: You should put your pro temp in there.
1: Gosh.
0: Bury him alive.
1: I know. He was there.
0: I bet he was. On Snapchat, was he?
1: We got to be a part of it. TJ and I were out there, actually. Mm-hmm. And I remember TJ was like, get in it. I was like, I can't. So I have a picture of me somewhere halfway in this time capsule. And so they put a bunch of different things, like the mayor.
0: TJ was trying to bury you.
1: He was.
0: That's a metaphor.
1: He was. Yeah. We put a Kicking Country koozie in there.
0: All right. Oh, good. They're nice.
1: One of those.
0: Was it, wait, camo. Was it the burlap one or was it the camo one?
1: The camo one with the yellow or the orange writing.
0: Yeah. Right.
1: So this time capsule is going to be buried in honor of the 250th anniversary of signing the Declaration of Independence. So they're going to do it on the 4th of July. In Philly.
0: All right.
1: But here's the thing. Every single state got to put something into the time capsule. Now, some states put one or two things. New Mexico said, hold my beer. Here's 13 things that they put
0: 13?
1: In.
0: Is it Walter White?
2: I was going to say.
0: 99.3% pure.
2: Yeah, the blue myth.
1: Now, I don't know if it's not that it's embarrassing or just lame, but a lot of states, like we have our own, I guess, committee that is doing everything we can to celebrate the 250th.
0: How did we get on the committee? I wanted to be on a committee.
2: Because I would say...
1: Go to SouthCarolina250.com.
0: Okay.
2: It's probably too late now. Mm-hmm. Do we put a traffic barrel in there? An orange traffic barrel from South Carolina?
0: A pothole?
1: Yeah. No, so all 50 states, obviously...

0: have come out with some kind of coin. Okay.
1: Okay.
0: And this coin is like South Carolina remembering 250, blah, blah, blah. Mm-hmm. So the state of South Carolina.
1: Okay, please be good.
0: Put that coin.
2: At what?
1: We put a

0: Master's lettuce and put a that in there.
1: What's on the coin? Do you know what's on the coin?
2: The coin represents SC250's work to commemorate the 250th anniversary and serves as a durable keepsake for this moment in time.
0: Boring.
2: But there's also the SC250 pin, which is a simple, recognizable item that reflects the people and volunteers behind the SC250's work in 2026. Nobody cares!
1: Nobody cares.
0: They developed a pin to celebrate themselves for coming up the coin?
1: Of course they did.
2: This thing is gonna, they say you cannot unearth it or dig it up for 250 years. So
1: why would you want
2: years,
1: to?
0: I know.
2: You're gonna be like, South Carolina, dumb coin, toss it out of the way.
0: Like 120, no. Like 120 years from now, somebody's gonna get arrested and they're saying, why'd you try to dig that thing up? It has a South Carolina pin.
1: I'm so ticked off about this. You know what I want to put in there? No-see-ums.
0: Yes.
1: I want to put no-see-ums. So as soon as they open this dang thing up, the no-see-ums just come out. What else could we put in there? Duke's Mayo?
2: Oh,
0: A Waffle House?
3: Yes.
0: A Waffle House?
2: You only get so much space.
0: A palmetto bug?
1: Yeah. Oh, there you go.
2: That'll live for 250 years.
0: Yes, it will.
2: Truly. But I would like to highlight New Mexico.
1: Okay. What New Mexico throw in there?
2: I'll have to come back and do it.
1: All right. That's
2: because
1: fine.
2: Because they put 13 things in there.
1: Can we do New Mexico?
2: 13 things.
1: Can we do New Mexico, Florida, and Georgia?
2: Sure. Yes. We can do
0: all right.
1: We'll do
0: Ohio, too.
1: Oh, yeah. We need Ohio.
2: Ohio needs They were close. They put seven things in there.
0: Yeah. They're a little
1: as we know, everything that we get from Ohio sucks.
0: How do you spell it?
1: O-H-I-O.
0: Yeah.
1: We know.
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5: Still reporting the accident, Jedburgh at drop-off drive, I-26 eastbound at mile marker 219 as well as mile marker 220, and I-26 eastbound at the Ravenel Bridge on-ramp, 972-1152.
6: Gerald's Tires and Brakes.
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7: Showers, a few thunderstorms, and 87 this afternoon. We'll be hotter tomorrow, 94. Also, scattered thunderstorms. I'm Storm Team 2 Chief Meteorologist Rob Fowler.
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3: 250 years, big old capsule that looks like Alexa.
4: And a large Alexa, 900-pound Alexa.
3: And going to be buried in Philadelphia, South Carolina. We gave it a coin.
4: And a pin.
3: And a pin.
5: And the pin commemorated the people who came up with the idea of the coin.
3: Wow. Yeah. Mm-hmm. I bet basically, they were all wearing seersucker.
4: The committee that celebrated America's 250, they're just honoring them. Not, right.
3: Of course
4: not
3: they
4: even
3: are.
4: Our whole state.
3: I know. Like, I would put a cannonball in there.
1: Yeah.
3: Like a cannonball. What was it? The gourd? The neck protector.
5: Yeah, the neck protector thing.
3: Like, did you know that's the state of South Carolina? Did you know that that's not a moon? That's not a crescent moon?
5: Yeah.
3: That's actually the gourd.
5: Yeah,
3: to protect your neck from getting your neck. Yeah.
4: That's what I've heard, yeah.
3: Because they were trying to, like, stab us in the neck, and we were like, not today, dog.
5: Uh-uh.
3: Boom.
5: Got my gourd.
3: Yeah, Maine, kept my gourd.
4: Maine stepped in and said, we're going to put a whale bone in there.
3: All right, whale bone makes cool. sense.
5: That's cool. I like a whale bone.
4: Sure. I know.
3: All right, New Mexico. You said they had...
5: Hunter's a whale bone.
3: You're a whale bone.
5: You're a whale bone.
3: 14 items or something like that?
4: 13.
3: All right.
4: So, like, they got a letter from the governor, current map of New Mexico, but they actually put a couple of things in there that I'm like, wow, that represents New Mexico.
3: Like what?
4: A vial of sand from the White Sands National Park.
3: Right. Makes sense.
5: That's kind of cool.
3: We could put sand in. We have Folly.
5: Right.
4: I'm like, why not do that?
5: Yeah, we could go get some water from Cypress Gardens or something, you know, some swamp water, put it in there.
3: Yeah.
4: They did a red, handcrafted red chili tile because of a lot of the
3: makes
4: tile.
3: Sense. The, right.
4: It says a Mexican artist based, I guess, company paid for this to go into there. They put a necklace in there that is a silver squash blossom necklace.
3: Yeah, the old squash
4: to
3: blossom.
4: To represent the Navajo Indians. A bolo tie.
3: Totally makes sense. Dude, I want to wear a bolo tie.
4: What?
5: You think you could pull it off?
3: Because I saw it at Ian Munsick. Munsick had bolo ties. They were like $90.
4: No,
3: I
4: they was were thinking, not. They were $150.
3: $150. Oof. And Jessica had to stop me. I was like, but I could wear a bolo tie.
5: Was he drunk shopping again?
4: Oh my gosh, I had to stop him there. I had to stop him at Mega Maroney. I was like, don't buy an oversized pink hooded sweatshirt.
3: I'm often over-criticized for my fashion choices, but I think if I had a concert tee with a bolo tie.
5: Oh, dude. Right?
4: God, it'd be hot.
3: Yeah, wouldn't it?
4: And last thing.
5: Lady Slayer.
4: In New Mexico, they put a recipe card for Bizcochito.
3: Okay.
4: Which is the official state cookie. And I'm like, I love all of this. We put a pin.
3: We put a pin in a coin.
4: It's like, you have a whole committee. You have put a committee together, and that's the best you could do. Let's just honor each other.
3: Let's celebrate us. What about Florida?
4: You know what it reminds me of?
3: Huh.
4: Like, when we get together and do award shows. It's like, let's honor each other.
5: Yes, exactly.
4: Nobody really cares. Yeah, okay.
3: We pay somebody to advertise, and then we win an award. Yeah. What about Florida?
4: Okay, so we'll jump to Florida. Florida has four things.
3: A python.
4: Coins.
3: What's they up with the coins?
4: I'm telling you, almost every state has a coin. Yeah. They have a pen and a letter from somebody from the House of Representatives.
3: Oh, who cares?
5: Put
3: a snake in there.
5: That's like getting a letter from the keyboard player in a band.
3: I know. Yeah.
4: And they have a Florida Senate booklet and then an America 250 Florida booklet. So that's all Florida has.
3: Oh, God. Come on, Florida.
4: Georgia.
3: No Disney World?
5: Put a Gatorland pamphlet in there.
3: Right. You know?
4: Okay.
3: And then what?
4: Georgia.
3: All right, Georgia. Come on.
4: Georgia. Challenge coins.
3: Okay.
4: So I'm like, again, so I'm going to say a coin.
3: Yeah.
4: They also put in a medallion from the Masters.
3: Oh. Yeah, right.
4: That's cool.
3: There you go.
5: That's a great seed. Yes.
3: Good, Georgia.
4: Yeah. Right.
3: You should put some Georgia Bulldogs in there. Right.
4: And then what did we say? Ohio.
3: Mm-hmm.
4: Ohio was like, let me come in there and put seven things in there too.
3: Okay.
4: They put one, two. They basically
3: please don't tell me Gamecocks coins. Football player who steals.
4: No.
3: Okay.
4: coins. Underground Railroad coin.
3: Oh. Okay.
4: The heart of it all, lapel pin. But this is what I think is kind of cool Ohio. It is a piece of fabric from the Wright brothers' flight.
3: Cool. That makes sense.
4: We're honoring, I guess it's happened in the last 250 years.

0: years, but I feel like, I don't know, like, we're celebrating 250. Yeah. Like, I feel like it should be something now. I don't know. But it's a piece of fabric from the 1903 flight at Kitty Hawk in North Carolina. But it connects to Ohio because of the Wright brothers.
1: They were first in flight.
0: Right. Yeah. So there were seven things from Ohio.
2: But still nothing like, I mean, I like the flight thing.
0: I like the whalebone.
2: The whalebone's cool.
1: A bolo tie.
2: Yes, let's go.
1: So much from South Carolina we could throw in there.
0: What would y'all put in? Like, for real, what do you think? It has to be small enough to fit in this capsule.
1: Ladson window box.
0: What does that mean?
2: They know.
1: I mean, besides, seriously,
2: a cannonball.
1: A cannonball would be kind of cool.
2: A gourd. Palmetto bugs, definitely.
0: We could do a vial of sand.
2: A vial of sand would be good. Something really dirty from Folly.
1: Yeah.
2: You know?
1: Mm-hmm.
2: There's so much we could put in there, and that's what we put in a coin.
1: Like a chunk of rock from the Appalachians out there, maybe, like, because what are they made of? Like a lot of granite out there, maybe, or just whatever's in there. I mean, come on.
2: Yeah.
1: We could do better.
2: Mm-hmm. We could.
1: Yeah.
2: All right. Well,
1: we could do a recording of us doing stuck in traffic trivia.
2: There you go.
0: Put in a kicking koozie like I did in Hanahan.
2: Yeah.
0: Yeah.
2: That's what everybody wants.
0: April said gas prices.
2: Yeah.
0: Well, no, we can look that up. Let's actually put a vial of gas.
2: Yeah.
1: Oh. Yeah.
0: A vial of gasoline.
1: With a price sticker on it.
2: Yeah.
1: Let's do that.
2: We have stuck in traffic trivia right now.
0: Let's put some concert tickets.
2: Yeah.
1: Yeah.
2: Cole Swindell and Lee Bryce this weekend. It's Saturday at Credit One Stadium. I'll be over at New Rome before the show.
0: Me too.
2: And here's what we're going to do too. Everybody that wins this week, a little surprise for you. We're going to give somebody a pair of pit passes to go see Cole Swindell.
0: Ooh, nice and swampy.
2: But at least you're close. So here's the deal. Everybody that wins this week will draw that on Friday. But how do we play the game, Kush?
1: It's easy. You call us up, 972-9292. You got a trivia question. You tell Hunter and Jessica and I the trivia question. We put our noggins together. If we answer the question correctly, we win and we move on. You get nothing. If we are incorrect and you get us, well, guess what? You got the tickets to the show, and you'll see you on Saturday.
2: There you go. 972-9292. We'll start with caller number 9. Like Kush said, let's go. 92.5 Kicking Country.

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0: thing holding this show together is duct tape. 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
1: All right, it's time for Stuck in Traffic Trivia. And we're going to send someone, it could be you, to Cole Swindell and Lee Bryce this Saturday at Credit One Stadium. And everybody that wins this week is going to be into the grand prize for some pit passes. Not a bad little deal. Let's see what we got over here, Kush.
2: What we have, or who we have, is Ashley. You are stuck where?
3: I am going to work in Goose Creek / Somerville area.
2: Duck Ditch. Somerville. Those are all my celebrations of your cities. All right, Ashley, what's your question for Hunter, Jessica, and Kush?
3: Okay. I'm a big Harry Potter nerd.
2: Uh-oh.
3: So
2: oh, no.
3: What, what does BEW stand for in the Harry Potter series? BEW, S-P-E-U. Or E-W.
4: S-T-E-W in the series. I've never read a Harry Potter book. I've never seen a movie, so I'm out.
2: Stu? What does it stand for?
4: Is it the characters, the first names? I don't know.
3: I'll give you a hint.
2: Ooh, okay.
3: It's a society.
5: Slytherin.
2: The Society of Slytherin. I have no idea.
5: Oh, I can say Harry Potter. We have no idea.
2: Potter. Potter. Yeah. Potter. Yeah. Harry Potter.
5: I know. Yeah. What's the answer?
3: Society for the Promotion of Elfish Welfare.
2: Ah, Elfish Welfare.
5: Like people that threw in a South Carolina pin and a coin in our whole thing there. I don't know anything about Harry Potter, but that was a good question, though.
2: I'm sure they were sticking up for Dobby somehow, right?
5: Yeah. Oh, yeah. My yes. dog looks like Dobby sometimes.
2: Sometimes
5: when
2: he does.
5: She puts her ears back and goes, Dobby.
2: Hello, Dobby.
5: I know Dobby.
2: Yeah.
5: Ashley, great question. We knew nothing, so you win. You're going to Cole Swindell on Saturday. You're also qualified for the grand prize, which is pit tickets.
3: Awesome.
5: You know what scared me about the Harry Potter books? They were so thick. They are so big. And I think that's what it was for me. Like, yeah. I don't need my
2: but
5: books that
2: reader.
5: Thick. Yeah, but it was just for my little hands.
4: Oh, gosh.
5: It was too big for my wee little hands.
4: Get him a handle for the book.

0: I just can't, like, because Hunter's a,
1: I am a voracious reader, but I can't imagine you getting that book and go, oh, too many words, hard.
2: You know, I think what it is, you know what scared me about Harry Potter is that I read all of Tolkien growing up. Mm-hmm. And if you read any of that and The Hobbit and all that stuff, there's so much going on. And I felt like that with Harry Potter. I just got lost in all the characters, but I know a lot of people really love it.
1: Yeah.
2: I've been to Universal, Harry Potter Land. Had some butter beer over there.
1: There you go.
2: There's no beer in the butter beer, but damn, that was good.
1: You are well-versed in everything you need to be well-versed in when it comes to Harry Potter's universe.
2: I do like you girls that like Harry Potter a lot, though. Like, when you buy wands and stuff, you're a little freaky. I kind of like it.
1: You know what?
2: I kind of enjoy that.
1: I did a broadcast from a bookstore one time when a Harry Potter book came out, and man, you know we talk about adult people that are, like, into it?
2: Yeah.
1: Woo! Wow.
2: I know.
1: Man, oh, I know, I was like, man. Where am I? I'm at something that ends in con. That's right. Where I'm at. PotterCon.
3: Wow.
2: I'm surprised that hasn't happened yet. Is that a thing?
1: What? I'm sure.
2: Because everybody's got a con nowadays.
1: There's got to be a Harry Potter con.
2: Yeah.
1: Right?
2: Comic-Con.
3: I was going to say, we could do a Freda McFadden con.
1: Yes. Nowadays. Probably could.
3: Literally, nowadays you could. I just finished my 17th book of the year, and I need to go on to my 18th book. And I just finished The Seven Husbands of Evelyn Hugo. Okay. And now I think I want to go back to Freda. I need
2: some suspense. I got one for you, Jessica. You want to hang? I can tell you about it.
3: Frida's got a new one coming out this fall. She's teasing.
2: Right.
3: I'm so excited.
2: I got a book for you, Jessica. You got to get in my club. Come on. Come in my club with me.
3: Do you have a book club?
2: I do.
3: Where would we meet? At the Rundown Hardee's on 61?
2: How dare you?
1: We got to use
2: that
1: it
2: for a Taco Bell.
1: This is going to be
2: a Taco Bell.
1: We will now refer to it as the future Taco Bell in 61.
2: No. Okay. No. The whole thing about manifesting, Kush, is you don't say future. You say it exists right now.
1: Oh, God.
2: That is a Taco Bell.
1: It's a future Taco. I don't manifest. Okay.
2: I do.
1: Yeah, you do.
2: No, I got a book for you.
1: I'm sorry.
3: People will argue. There's already a Taco Bell over there.
2: Oh, I know.
1: I'm sorry. I meant infect.

0: Whether you're riding in over the Don Holt or the Ravenel Bridge, we're all in this together. This is Hunter, Jessica, and Kush.
1: And we're the three best friends that anybody could have.
2: Yeehaw.
0: This is WCKN, Monk's Corner, Charleston, USA. 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

0: words, no direction, no clue. It's Hunter, Jessica, and Kush on 92.5 Kickin' Country.
1: All right, we're getting a little bit of that. What's tropical? Is it tropical depression? I'm coming out of Texas.
2: Are you depressed?
3: He's depressed.
1: I guess I'll rain over Charleston on Friday and we'll give you a little bit today.
3: Can't we just take an airplane full of Xanax and dump it in the clouds? Tomorrow.
1: Yeah, that'd be a good idea, right?
3: Mm-hmm. Yeah. Get rid of that depression.
1: Does Xanax help depression? I don't know.
2: But whatever. It's coming. Sounds like it would. It's coming off of like Texas, but it's like into the Gulf a little bit, and then it's going to hit, I guess, Louisiana, Mississippi, and then it's going to head towards us on Friday.
1: Yeah,
3: which Gulf?
1: Great.
3: Which Gulf?
2: Gulf.
3: Yeah, which Gulf?
1: Said the wrong Gulf.
3: America. Yeah. Gulf of America.
2: Gulf of America.
1: I came from the Gulf of Mexico, but they changed it, I guess. If you're going to the Cole Swindell show, I suppose that I might show up. I may not. I don't know.
3: I don't have a ticket yet.
1: Sounds like my Saturday night.
2: It sounds like every day in your life.
1: It really does.
3: I don't want to do that.
2: Thanks for noticing.
1: You want to go to House of Brews? I guess so.
3: It's not going to be much fun.
1: I love a good tropical depression.
3: It's going to be another thing I do in my life that sucks. And the next day, it's like, man, that was the best.
1: It was.
2: Did we have fun?
3: We had fun.
1: I still don't know what fun really is.
3: Hunter's putting the F-U in fun.
1: Sure am. And you were saying that now that your roof is done, you got a brand new spanking roof there, Jessica.
2: Yeah, mm-hmm. Doing it sexy.
1: You gotta chill, right?
2: Well, okay. So when they did the roof, Southland Roofing and Exteriors, highly recommend them. Amazing. But they asked me to remove everything off the patio because obviously when they're taking everything off the roof and I had to have their decking redone, they want to make sure that everything's protected.
3: Sure.
2: And things that couldn't move, they would either move it, help me move it, or they covered it and stuff like that. So I took everything off of the patio. It's currently in my garage. So before I put it back out onto the patio,
3: I'm gonna power wash it.
2: I want to pressure wash everything. I want to pressure wash the house, the gutters. I want to pressure wash the pavers. You got to be careful with that too. But I want to pressure wash the furniture from being out during the winter.
3: Right.
2: And get everything crisp.
1: Yeah, but then you said you wanted to relax.
2: But I have to today.
3: That is relaxing for her.
1: I know.
2: It is relaxing for me.
3: How was you today? I'm relaxed. I pressure washed.
1: Yeah.
2: Oh, and then I'm
3: the whole block.
2: I have to replace the exhaust fan cover in my bathroom ceiling.
1: This is relaxing.
2: I reordered one of those and I have to fix that today too.
1: All right.
2: It should be delivered. But I can't do any of that outside because it's supposed to rain today. It was like an 80% chance of rain, which is forcing me to have a relaxing day. And maybe I'll start a new book today.
1: I got one for you.
3: Okay.
2: Is it here?
1: Nope.
2: Well, then how am I going to start it today?
1: How about every year after, huh? Carly Fortune, you don't hear about that?
3: Yeah. About that?
1: Every year after? Every summer after?
3: Mm-hmm.
1: Follow-up book to that one? I just ended the series on Prime. I didn't read the book. Prime, number one on Prime, huh?
3: They have every autumn after?
1: They might. I don't know. Her name's Carly Fortune, Jessica. Okay. I think you might like this. Did you read every summer I turned pretty?
2: Nope.
1: That Dunkin' Donuts kid sipping that Dunkin' Donuts thing? I begrudgingly watched this with my girl the other day.
3: Mm-hmm. Now you won't shut up about it.
1: And we binged it, dude. We binged the whole thing. And you know how one of those things where you're just sitting there as a guy and your girl's watching something, you're like, what are we watching here?
2: It's and two then you brothers. Get into it, yeah.
1: And then you're like, wait a minute. And I'm calling it now. Now I'm calling audibles when I'm watching. I'm like, I'll bet you any money that he hooked up with her. And she'll like, yeah, I'm in. Every year after, it's number one on Prime right now. I know some of the ladies out there. I know you know what I'm talking about. Kush does not. Jessica does not. But this might be good because there's a little love triangle going on there, Jessica. And there's a little suspense going on.
3: Is this like somebody turned pretty?
1: It's better.
3: Is it in that family?
2: But there's no murder?
1: Well, no. There's a heart attack. Is that?
2: There's
1: a heart attack.
2: Okay.
3: Cholesterol is a murderer.
1: Look at a love triangle with a heart attack.
3: Oh, man.
1: How about that?
2: I like it.
3: How old's the person with the heart attack?
1: You know what, though? I was thinking about this as I went to bed because I woke up at 2 o'clock. What was your question?
3: How old was the person who had the heart attack?
1: He was probably in his mid-30s.
3: Wow.
1: Yeah, young heart attack. Mm. I don't want to spoil it for anybody. But I was going to bed last night, and I woke up at 2, and I was like, huh. I was thinking about every year after. And then every summer after, which is the follow-up book, there's going to be more. And I thought,

0: exactly what Jessica said. This has a love triangle. It's about being on a lake and these kids that know each other, and then they kind of fall in love, but they can't get it right and all that stuff. You know what was missing? Murder.
1: Yeah.
0: And I said the same thing. I think I should be the first writer to come up with a love triangle kind of Summer I Turned Pretty style, but then it just murders everybody. Everybody gets murdered. Everybody killed.
2: Everybody gets killed.
3: Who gets pushed down the steps?
0: I don't know. Because you ladies like in between. That's what I'm noticing. It's like you like the love story, but you also like it when you get your Sydney Sweeney on and some dude gets pushed over the balcony.
3: I was going to say, the women stood like up. That. The women stood up and cheered, but
0: yeah,
3: he did. But he also earned that.
2: But
3: he earned that.
2: I'm the type of person, I love suspense. I like Alice Feeney. I like a little bit of mystery and murder and all that stuff.
0: But you said you love love.
2: I do love love. That's why I'm saying Colleen Hoover. I do like Colleen Hoover books.
0: You'll like
2: they
0: this.
2: Make me cry. But I can do a Colleen Hoover book like every five books that I read.
0: Right.
2: Because I
0: are we in that cycle?
2: No. I'm ready for murder.
0: Because
2: my
0: murder.
2: Last one did not have, well,
0: but death, has anybody but done murder. A love triangle? I don't know if you're a big reader.
4: I'm sure there's a lot of love triangles.
0: Is there a love

0: Love triangle.
1: Is there a love triangle murder? Like just a murderer in the love triangle. One guy's a murderer, the other, you know?
0: Mm-hmm.
1: Just trying to help you, Jessica.
0: Yeah.
1: Something to read today? No? Okay. I'm the only one, huh? Kick it.

0: 92.5 Kicking Country. We have BBB, Triple B, Bulls, Bands, Barrels, John Party, Stella Lefty. That is coming at the end of August, the 28th and 29th, to North Charleston Coliseum. And we have our winner from yesterday, because basically what we do is we give you a keyword all day, and then the next day we draw. So who do we have today?
1: So yesterday's winner was Brian Stevenson of North Charleston. So
0: nice.
1: Congratulations, which leads us into our new 8 o'clock keyword for today, which is whiskey.
0: Whiskey.
1: W-H-I-S-K-E-Y. Text whiskey to 972-9292, and you're in the running to win the pair of tickets we're giving away today, but we'll call you tomorrow.
0: And it's bull riding, and it's John Party, Stella Lefty. It's crazy.
1: It's for opening night, yeah.
0: I guess you can get seats behind the chute, too, like VIP seats. They get super close. Yeah, it's super cool.
1: Ooh, that's cool.
0: And there's fireworks and stuff. This ain't your daddy's rodeo.
2: No.
1: Can there be fireworks in the Coliseum?
0: I don't know if there's fireworks, but I like saying fireworks.
1: Pyro.
0: That's real.
2: This is like, this is 2,000 pounds of PO'd meat.
0: Yeah, it's rodeo on steroids, 100%.
1: Salted meat.
0: Salted meats.
1: Yes. Salty meat.
0: We're talking about it's a rainy day. We got tropical depression coming through. Might want to sit around under a blanket and read a book, I suppose.
1: It'll be here Friday, right?
0: Well, it's kind of around today, right? It's a little bit of rain.
1: I don't know what we're getting from today, but I know that yesterday they were talking about this system coming off of Texas. So it was in Texas.
2: Texas.
1: It's probably in Texas.
0: Yeah.
2: Right. I see what you did.
0: Yeah. I see what they did
1: Blake
0: there.
1: Shelton.
0: That was really funny, Jessica.
2: That tropical depression's from Texas, I can tell.
1: That's Ella. I was doing Blake Shelton.
0: Oh, yeah.
1: She's probably in Texas.
0: So we were talking about books, and I said I got hooked on Every Year After, and then there's a book Every Summer After, which I guess is really hard to get right now because everybody's watching it on Prime. And I was thinking last night, it would be great to have a love triangle, but then have murder involved. Because all these shows, like Every Summer I Turn Pretty, all that stuff, it's all like a love triangle, but nothing really. It's emotional trauma, but there's not like physical violence.
2: Like it ends kind of amicably.
0: They leave on a cliffhanger.
2: I'm
0: not
2: going to
0: ruin it for people who haven't seen it. It's really good on Prime.
2: Nobody throws down.
0: Yeah. But Jessica found some books off the text line, right?
1: Well, I just want to chime in before I get there.
0: Oh, okay.
1: Julia said, just watched Every Year After this week, and I love that show.
2: It's a good show.
1: Yeah.
0: We binged it in 2 days.
1: 2 days. Savannah likes to read, and so she commented and she said, I highly recommend The Perfect Marriage and The Perfect Divorce. If you need murder, read these.
0: Okay. So, great. That's what you want to tell a guy who's been divorced to murder.
1: But she said, the cover speaks for itself, usually in stock at Target. I found it on Amazon.
0: Yeah, Target's got some good deals. Have you gone there?
1: Yeah, they have like
0: 30% off or something.
1: 20% off. Yeah.
2: Off of what?
0: Books.
2: Oh, okay.
1: They'll put a little sticker on it.
0: Yeah, thanks.
1: And then Savannah said, also, if Hunter wants a love triangle with Criminal Activity.
0: Yeah, murders.
1: he needs to read Credence by Penelope Douglas.
0: I think I've heard of her.
1: And I found it on Amazon. It's like $7 on Amazon.
0: Huh.
2: Oh, so sweet.
1: I added it to my cart.
0: Listen, ladies, I'll get in your book club because I'm reading right now. I'm reading Dungeon Crawler, which is really just quirky, kind of Douglas Adams weird stuff. But I'll sit there. I'll hang with you and like watch it. I want you to read that. I want you to watch that show because I think you'd like it because Jessica loves love.
1: I love love, but I'm just like, I don't know why. I just can't. Unless I'm like chained down to the couch and they're like, watch this new show.

0: show. Like
1: 40-minute episodes.
2: How about that?
0: Not bad.
1: Some are 48.
0: See, you lied to me. All right. 8 minutes.
1: Under an hour. Okay, each episode's under an hour.
0: And how many seasons are we in?
1: This is the first season.
0: First season, how many
1: episodes? And I was calling audibles. Like, I was sitting there cooking last night, and I was like, what do you want to watch? And she's like, what do you want to watch, WWE? I'm like, can we watch Every Year After?
2: God.
1: I'm calling audibles.
0: Are you a rom-com guy now?
1: I think I am. I love rom-coms. Actually, I do.
2: I don't mind a rom-com. That doesn't sound like it's funny.
1: There's some funniness. There's some funny stuff.
0: Wait a minute. What would you call a romantic murder? A romder?
1: Romder.
2: Yeah.
1: I'm fine with it.
0: A murd rom?
2: A rom murd.
1: Yeah.
2: Yeah, rom murd.
1: Yeah.
0: That's what I'm into. A little bit of love, a little bit of murder.
1: Jeff, dude, you should ruin your wife's, because she watches all this stuff, right?
2: No.
1: Oh, she doesn't watch any of this stuff?
2: No.
1: Oh, she doesn't? Okay, no. I thought she did.
2: She watches Little House on the Prairie reruns.
1: Oh, you should yell out
0: That's
1: audibles
0: right.
1: on that.
0: She does. Yeah.
1: You know, he's going to die.
2: I know, right? You know that Michael Landon's cheating, right?
1: I called dysentery on Laura Ingalls. They're remaking that, aren't they?
2: Yes, they are. So, they're rebooting it or something. Yeah.
1: Why?
2: Dude, who knows why?
1: Why?
2: I don't know, because we need that kind of purity on TV.
1: I guess
2: maybe
1: so.
2: There'll be some murder.
1: Maybe so.
2: You know, maybe
1: did they
2: be
1: have
2: some
1: a murder in Little House on the Prairie? Seriously,
0: I don't know.
1: They get murdered straight up.
2: I mean, they had some stuff go down. I don't know if anybody got straight up murdered.
1: I don't know either.
0: I'm not sure because I was very young.
1: Yeah,
0: and
1: me
0: then
1: too.
0: He was in Highway to Heaven, right after that.
1: Yeah,
2: everybody was young when that came out.
1: Yeah,
2: and that came out a long time ago.
0: Mm-hmm.
1: Yeah,
2: you know that in the Waltons.
1: I just remember seeing the beginning of it and going, God, no,
2: I know.
0: When they run down the hill,
2: yeah, my little girl falls.
0: Yeah, she
2: gets lost in the weeds. You're like. Half bite.
0: Where'd you go?
1: Jessica's going back to the day where she had to dress up in Revolutionary War garb.
0: That was
1: in the hot summer
0: in
1: sun.
0: That yeah. was
1: I don't
0: want to
1: live
0: ago.
1: On any little house with no prairie.
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0: And you know what? I was with my family and we're out there and I'm like talking to the guy and he's like, it wasn't a big deal really. We just exchanged information. Never heard from him again. I think
1: Woo!
0: we surmise that he was loaded and saw our family situation and was like, you know what? I'm not going to bother these people with this. I'll just get it fixed myself.
2: But there are people that would.
0: Oh yeah, of course.
2: 100% there are people that take you out. They'd sweep the leg.
0: Well, I hit him. I was going to file my insurance.
2: $5,000 happened to my kid. He was driving he has a 250. And there was some glitch in the computer. It was the emissions. I think I told you that.
3: Yeah. Mm-hmm.
2: And he's driving down Dorchester and the truck just went, nope. And he had to pull over and then get it towed. And then they had to recalibrate whatever. I hate all that stuff. Old school. Just get open to the hood and fix it.
0: Dude, even going back to 88, the first car I ever owned that I bought for myself that I owned, 88 Jeep Wrangler, right? I'm driving down the road 75 miles an hour one day. They have computers and those things at 88. I took it to the shop because it would just die. It just died on the freeway. I'm going 75 miles.
2: Yeah.
0: Now, I'd slow down and pop it in third gear. I could pop it and get it to start again, right?
3: Yeah.
2: And that's why Elon Musk is worth $1.7 trillion.
3: Jeez.
2: His stupid computers, they're right. Just open the hood.
3: That's the problem. Like back in the day, you'd have the mechanics open the hood and go, that's your problem right there. Now they just open your driver's side door, stick that computer thing,
0: that little thing,
3: and they're like, I went in for a problem with my car 10, 15 years ago.
0: Whoa.
3: And I was like, this is the problem I'm having with this. They stick this little computer thing up. Maybe it's 10 years ago. Stick this computer thing and they're like, nope, your car shows it's fine. I'm telling you something's wrong. Nope, this computer thing's telling us it's just fine. Nothing's wrong with
2: the
3: car.
2: Ain't the Matrix?
3: I'm like, I told the man, I said, get in my car. And he was
2: Did you?
3: I said, get my passenger seat.
2: Did you say it like that?
3: Yes. Because they didn't believe me. Get in my passenger seat. And he got in. And I drove him and I showed him what it was doing. He's like, oh, well, that's a problem. Well, what does your computer say?
0: What's your computer?
3: I know. Exactly.
2: I still have my ABS light on.
0: Yeah.
2: And I went over. I took it over to Automotive.
0: Yeah. Excellence.
2: Mm-hmm. And I love my man over there.
0: He's awesome.
2: He's like, man, that thing's fine. He goes,
3: yeah.
2: You can drive it.
0: I know. Right?
2: Yeah, that's my mechanic. I like a mechanic just tells me, man, I ain't into this computer crap. You can drive it. Been driving it for years. Like that. I love that.
0: Right. Those guys are awesome. Now, the thing with that is if you move to a state that has inspections.
2: That's a whole different.
0: But
2: here we don't have that.
0: About South Carolina, man.
2: Yeah, we don't care.
0: If it rolls down the road and it's pushed by a motor, it's fine.
3: Yeah. That's why we have 9,000 disabled vehicles every day.
2: That's right.
3: All
2: over the place.
0: You're not wrong.
2: But we're talking about Tesla. The reason we brought this up is we got to get into this too, because whether you like it or not, these cars self-drive and people are trying to find a way to beat it, because I get it. Traffic sucks. Why not take a nap?
3: It was
2: right.
3: Oh my! But I was stuck behind a Tesla the other day in the fast lane, holding up traffic. I'm like, it was doing the speed limit. Everybody was trying to go around it, and they couldn't get around it. And it was like, move! I know it was self-driving.
2: Sleeping in the back.
0: Yeah,
2: but there's some hacks to this. If you haven't even heard it, this might be a way to just hack everything. So we'll talk about this coming out. I think it's pretty ingenious, to be honest with you.
0: The Tesla man is trying to keep you down, to hold you back.
2: Yeah, you don't have time for computers.
0: Oh,
2: yeah.
0: We're gonna teach you how to circumvent that analogly.

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1: I would like to voice my strong concern about this show's spiraling decline in ratings.
2: This is Hunter, Jessica, and Kush, 92.5, Kicking Country.
3: He's from Clemson. I could tell Orange threw up in the room.
4: He had his paw turned to 12 noon.
3: What's he gonna do?
5: Why are you talking about Clemson?
6: Because Texas, Clemson. That's what I do just, now.
3: He's from Clemson. I can tell.
6: Anyway, we're talking about Teslas.
5: The things that fire him up.
6: Fire me up. Fire me up. Jessica got stuck behind a Tesla the other day. It was doing the speed limit, most likely because I would think the driver's probably asleep. In the left lane? It was left lane in it, Jessica?
5: Yeah.
6: Left lane in left and the lane, speed limit?
5: And there was, like, obviously in a two lane, like, I was on 26 where it was two lanes.
6: Yeah.
5: It wasn't up to four lanes or whatever it is now, three lanes. And it was in the fast lane and just, like, a ton of cars behind it because it was riding beside like an 18 wheeler or something. And I'm like, can somebody just go?
6: Yeah.
5: I'm like, I understand you're doing the speed limit, but like five over is okay. You know, just like at least get out the way. If you're not passing, that's the rule.
6: Do you yell?
5: Do you understand?
6: Yes.
5: This is the thing. The left lane is for passing. And then you get to the right lane and you let people go.
6: Not here.
5: It's not for sitting and cruising. Get
6: it's a meandering.
5: Out of the way. You might be going 10 over. If you're not passing anybody, get over.
6: Have you seen that TikTok, Jessica, where she goes, get out of the way.
5: Is that the Taco Bell girl? I won't talk about
7: Do you yell, Jessica? Do you yell in the car?
5: I'm having a hot flash.
6: Yeah, I know. She is having a hot flash.
5: Sniffing my peppermint. I got to calm down. I get fired up.
7: Do you yell in the car? Like,
5: do I yell? Yeah, do I yell?
6: You've seen me drive. I'm terrible.
5: I was a good driver on our way to
6: You are, but you should hear me. Oh, man. Obscenities.
7: Dude.
6: I'm horrible.
7: The things he wishes on people.
5: Oh, God.
7: Just for whole. I mean.
6: Why don't you ramp that thing like it was the Dukes of Hazzard?
7: And that's.
6: Where are we going?
7: And that's kind.
5: People are going to start knocking on the studio door. Is everybody okay?
6: I know. Step on all the pedals.

0: one means go. Like,
1: you really told them because they can hear you, right?
0: I know. But you got behind a Tesla, and the thing is, most likely these things are set to just drive a certain speed limit. And a lot of times people sleep. So this is in China, right? They found a hack.
2: So they got, I mean, it's genius.
0: They're using plastic heads.
2: Yeah. To fool there's a camera in the Tesla that keeps its eye on the driver to make sure they're not asleep, or they're reading, they're on their phones or anything. And a notification will go off if your eyes aren't, quote, on the road. So they put these little plastic heads, and they're kind of freaky looking.
1: Is it like a mask?
2: No, it's a head. It's a little plastic head.
0: Like a mannequin head.
1: Oh, yeah, wow.
2: But it's like a mini mannequin head.
1: Where's your head then?
2: They put it on a tray, and they stick it on the roof, the ceiling of the car, so that the head is in line with the camera, and it lines up with your head.
1: And then you can sleep behind it.
2: Yeah, because it sees this mannequin, this mini mannequin face, and it sees its eyes are open, and the Tesla thinks, all good here.
1: And I have a friend that has a Tesla, and he wears his sunglasses, and he told me one time he was coming back from a Carolina game. It was a night game, so it was like 12 at night, and he's like, I put my sunglasses on. It couldn't tell, and it didn't register that sunglasses and nighttime, and he had it drive him home.
0: Get some blue blockers. You know what's funny about this, too?
1: It seems so scary. I have trust issues, I would never be able to.
0: I couldn't do it either.
1: Could you let yourself fall asleep, though?
2: Oh, no, I could not.
1: Oh, my gosh. I'm sweating still. Like, I can't imagine.
0: You haven't had that nod where you're driving and you're just nodding?
2: Oh, I was notorious. Yeah. When I was a kid, I was notorious for that. Falling asleep at the wheel. Mm-hmm. I mean, one time in the middle of the daytime, we're driving to North Carolina to see my mom way back when, me and Andrea and the kids. It's 3:00 in the afternoon. I am falling asleep at the wheel. She's like, what are you doing? You don't love this family. I'm like, I love the family. I'm just tired.
0: I'm tired.
1: Then get up, pull over, and let me drive.
0: That's what you need, a plastic head. You know what's funny about
2: this?
0: Gotta
2: get a plastic head.
1: If you have a Tesla.
0: It's Chinese, but they've all chosen really white heads.
2: Yes, they have.
0: Like super, like me white. So it's like,
2: well, not really.
0: It's like a white head on a Chinese body. It's hysterical.
2: Some of them are using celebrity heads.
0: Yeah.
2: Like The Rock.
0: The Rock, right.
2: The Rock. And in the spirit of the World Cup, there's some Cristiano Ronaldo and Lionel Messi.
0: There we go.
2: Messi head.
0: Hat trick Messi.
1: Did you say Cristina?
2: I said
0: Lionel.
2: Cristiano.
1: Cristiano
2: Ronaldo.
0: And, how dare you?
2: Yeah, they're using their plastic heads.
1: It doesn't matter as long as they have eyes.
0: Jessica,
1: you know what
0: let
1: I mean?
0: Me ask you this.
2: What do you mean it doesn't matter?
1: It doesn't matter. Like, if it matches the head to the body, is what
2: just
1: I'm
2: don't
1: saying.
2: Put any old mannequin, mini mannequin plastic head in there to represent your head.
0: I think you got to mix it up. Do you remember when you were a little girl? Did you have the Barbie? My sister had this. It was a Barbie head, and you could put makeup on it and brush its hair. Do you guys remember that?
3: Yes, I do.
0: I'd put that in there.
2: All right.
0: Just Barbie head.
2: Think about which celebrity head you want to use for your Tesla full length.
0: Okay. All right. Everybody, we'll get to that. Right. Everyone, mullet. And you can text too, 972-9292. If you had to put a head and you were driving a Tesla, what head would you use?
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1: Ooh, imagine Folly Beach in a Tesla going a nice, slow 55, a sensible 55 in the left lane.
2: Wait, Folly Beach has a 55?
1: No, I'm just thinking. I was responding to the Folly Beach thing, but I'm thinking, just imagine, Jessica, a Tesla going 55 on 26 in the left lane. Oop, there it is. She just sweat again. Yeah.

0: The left lane is for passing. Get out of the way.
1: Get out of the way.
0: If you are riding beside a car and you're not passing them, get in front of them or behind them. Get out of the way.
2: And poop or get out the pot.
0: Thank you. Yeah. That's China. Not the word my mom used when I was a little girl.
1: Yep, right.
0: She used the other word.
1: Yep. Yeah, well, most and as you should. In China, they're trying to do a hack where they're taking plastic heads, like mannequin heads.
2: Like little tiny mini ones.
1: And they're hanging them so they are really adjacent with your face. So you can go to sleep, and then the head looks like it's awake, and thereby fooling the Tesla. Mm-hmm. Aren't we glad that we have them? I think it's great. But that led us to, and we'll go with the text line first. Mm-hmm. If you had a head that was fake driving your truck, your Tesla, whatever, what head would it be? Could be anything.
2: And I know what you're thinking. Man, this is pretty hard hitting for you guys.
1: Yes, you're right.
2: You know, this is deep.
1: Yeah, it is deep.
0: I'm annoyed by it.
1: I know you are.
0: Well, can I tell you my reasoning, though? Why? And then we'll go to the text line.
1: Sure.
0: Because I feel like if you are a celebrity and you're using a celebrity face and somebody's driving by and they're like, oh, there's Keith Urban. You know? I don't know. I
1: just
0: Keith Urban.
1: Keith Urban.
0: Am I out? Sorry. Keith Urban. But I'm saying, like,
1: That's how he says it.
0: But isn't it going to draw attention to the fact that you're behind it sleeping? You're not.
2: Especially if you think your Tesla's going to get like starstruck?
0: Not your Tesla, but people around you.
2: Oh, no. Because it's a mini head.
0: And then they're going to say.
2: It's a mini head.
0: A mini head.
2: It's a mini plastic head. So it, like, if it's here, it, you know, like you can block the sun out with your hand?
0: Yes.
2: It's kind of like that.
0: Okay,
2: it blocks the
1: camera. Is this like Jungle Cruise shrunken heads?
2: Yes.
1: Oh, weird.
2: Exactly.
1: All right.
2: So to the camera, it looks like you can line it up so it looks like it's covering your face.
1: I love this.
2: And the eyes are open.
0: Okay.
1: Well, what celebrity head would you use? And the text line has been wonderful with this. So go ahead, mm-hmm. Jessica. Wonderful. Let's annoy you.
0: Lawrence said Bill Clinton. Okay. I said, I was not driving. Hold on. I said, of all the people, why Bill? And he said, why not? Wouldn't that be a hoot to see William Clinton driving a Tesla because he could turn around and claim that he wasn't driving?
2: That's I like that. That's,
0: I think
2: I understand. I get it.
0: Somebody else said, who is this? Tyler.
1: Okay, Tyler.
0: He said Joe Dirt. And I said,
1: that's a good one.
0: But Joe Dirt's kind of known for his hair. Like mm-hmm. if you saw just his face,
1: right.
0: Would you think Joe Dirt? But so you'd have to have the mullet included.
2: Yeah. In the and he camera, said, you can line it up so you can see the plastic hair.
0: Okay.
1: Oh, that's sweet.
0: He said a close second would be Burt Reynolds.
1: That'd be a good one.
2: Burt
1: Reynolds would be a good one. Uh-huh. All right, I like that. I'd be Spider-Man.
2: Would it work with a mask and his big old eyes?
1: You didn't put any like limitations on
0: but
1: this.
0: But you have to see eyes, so you have to make
1: Spider-Man
0: sure
1: Spider-Man has eyes.
0: I know he's got big, fake
2: white eyes, and they're big and they're huge. I wonder if they would.
0: I don't know if that would work.
2: Yeah, I wonder if the Tesla computer would pick that up.
0: Be a celebrity. Take the costume out of it.
1: Sydney Sweeney. I'd be Sydney Sweeney.
0: You don't get to hang out with her.
1: In my mind, I do.
2: I mean, if the Tesla thinks you're Sydney Sweeney, they can get you out of a ticket if you get pulled over.
1: Yeah, Tesla will take care of that. They'll be like, hey, Sydney's driving us right now.
2: I'm going Gary Busey.
1: Ooh. Yeah. Like crazy Gary Busey now?
2: Yeah, crazy Gary Busey.
1: Like sausages Gary Busey, that one. You know what I really am afraid of? Sausages.
2: Listen to that.
1: Yeah, that's
2: legit.
1: What about you, Jessica?
0: I don't know. Is there a celebrity that's been pulled over a bunch and can't drive? And
2: a lot of them, I'm sure.
1: Sam Hunt.
0: Oh, that's terrible. That's terrible.
1: Sam Hunt.
0: He needs a Tesla.
1: Drunk Sam Hunt. I'll take drunk Sam Hunt for $400. Oh, Sean Connery would be a good one.
0: Sean Connery.
2: It'd be great.
1: That'd be a great head to put in here. Come on, Jessica. There's got to be somebody you wouldn't mind being on camera anyway.
2: Justin Bieber.
1: Ooh, Biebs would be
2: a good
1: one.
2: He's got a history of reckless driving. Yeah. Remember, he was 100 miles an hour in L.A. when he was 18.
1: Oh, yeah.
0: Oh, geez.
2: Yeah. Elon Musk.
1: How about Morgan in the back of a cop car? That works.
2: Duh.
1: Yeah,
2: Morgan Wallen.
1: Hey, is that Chris Young? Chris Young sucks. He literally said that.
2: Did you see that video?
0: And Thomas Rhett, that's my boy.
2: That's right. You wouldn't put TR back here. You wouldn't arrest TR.
1: That's the greatest arrest video of all time.
2: Oh, it's awesome.
1: It's so great.
2: I'm going to go 50-50, Busey, Wallen.
1: Yeah.
2: You know?
1: Yeah. But like the original drunk Morgan, right?
2: Here's one.
1: The first one.
2: Oh, yeah.
1: Where the first mugshot where he's really plastered.
2: No.
1: That was a good one.
2: That was a good one. But I want the happy in the backseat of the cop car, Morgan Wallen.
1: I just thought about something, Jessica. We're leaving out something important. Somebody you love. Somebody you have a t-shirt made aft. Drunk Randy Travis.
2: Oh my God. Classic.
1: The original Randy Travis, yes, who showed up naked in a convenience store,
2: yes,
1: and had a mugshot. His that first mugshot.
0: No, his first mugshot, not the second one.
1: Oh, the second
0: when
1: one's
0: he's
1: great.
0: Naked. The second one, he's like naked.
1: Yeah, there you
0: I'm
1: go.
0: Not talking about that one.
1: Man.
0: He got promo.
1: Hey, and I lost my heart.
0: If y'all have never seen
1: met.
0: If you've never seen that mugshot, go look at it.
1: It's wonderful.
0: Bedroom eyes is what I call it. Yeah.

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4: Showers, a few thunderstorms, and 87 this afternoon. We'll be hotter tomorrow, 94, also scattered thunderstorms. I'm Storm Team 2 Chief Meteorologist.

0: orgasm once? It felt weird. 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
1: 972-9292. The stories that we hear. I'd like to just do a podcast someday of just us telling stories that we could tell.
2: It'd
1: be great. I've learned so much about Jessica today.
3: Yeah.
1: So much.
3: Mm-hmm.
1: Right?
3: A lot.
1: Why you put the frown? You got the, your brow is furrowed. Why are you furrowing?
2: I was trying to realize what you learned about me.
1: So
2: today,
1: much.
3: Sharing
2: that I
3: is
2: wore
3: caring.
2: A hoop skirt.
1: You wore a hoop skirt. Yep. There's a couple of stories that you've told. I can't tell them on the air, but boy, I'd love to.
3: Mm-hmm.
1: Boy, you're a fascinating person. That's why one of the reasons why we like to come in over here.
3: Yep.
1: And being part of this whole thing. Because every once in a while, like Kush said, there's a Jessica onion and we just keep peeling it back.
3: Yep.
1: And inside of it is mint chocolate chip ice cream. Oh my God.
2: Ew, I don't like mint
1: just
2: chocolate.
1: Quoted Every Year After.
3: God.
1: What has happened to me?
3: I'll tell you what's happened to me.
1: I got
3: fired.
1: I got to watch violence.
3: Yeah, that's it. Yeah. You're softening.
1: I literally just quoted that movie or that series. Oh my God.
3: Oh, I know.
1: What's happening?
2: Okay.
3: I told you I could say it, but all right. I'll get fired.
1: I gotta watch something.
3: Yeah.
1: I gotta watch something.
3: Yeah, you gotta watch something hard.
1: Like WWE. Nah, that's not really good. Watch John Wick.
3: Yeah.
1: Maybe I'll watch some John Wick.
3: Yeah. Try
1: Smokey and the Bandit. I gotta watch that.
3: Try Widow's Bay.
1: Yeah.
3: Or something.
1: See, that sounds very similar to Every Year After.
3: Oh, no.
1: Yeah, because there's a bay.
3: Oh, no.
1: And there's a lake, and there's a bay in the lake. And it's not like
3: nothing
1: a bay.
3: Like
1: B-A-E, you know, not that.
3: No, watch Friends and Neighbors. My Friends and Neighbors. Watch Widow's Bay, something like that.
2: Yeah. I got to start season two of Friends and Neighbors.
1: Is that the one Ham?
3: Yeah, John Ham.
1: All right, I got to watch that. Is that
2: season
1: on Prime?
2: One, incredible. No, it's Apple TV.
1: Apple TV.
3: But if you got the right, Prime, because I'm now in my third month.
2: Is it Prime?
3: Well, I got it through Prime. And I'm in my fifth month now of my 1 week free subscription.
2: Right. Nice.
3: Yeah. Yeah. Right.
1: That's a good way to get around.
2: Are you sure you're paying for that? You don't realize.
3: No, I'm paying for it.
1: Yeah, because it's good binging weather.
3: Yeah, dude.
1: You know, now we have depression coming through. But yeah,
3: see?
1: I'm learning a lot about you, Jessica.
2: Mm-hmm. Well, good.
1: Every time I turn
3: around. Maybe you should turn that and learn more about yourself. Then maybe you can fix this annoying habit.
1: I learned a lot about myself. I just quoted Every Year After. I took a direct quote from Oh My God.
3: So what did you learn?
4: Season episode 6.
1: Oh Jesus.
3: All right, okay, so
1: that's the part where Jordy hooks up with Chantel and then he's describing.
2: Don't be a spoiler. Yeah, somebody
1: spoiler
2: wants to
1: alert. I mean, it's kind of obvious that was going to happen.
3: Is it?
1: I was calling audibles like I was watching the World Cup. That's it. I'm telling her when I get home.
2: That's what you
1: we
2: need
1: are
2: to
1: not
2: do.
1: Watching this today. Oh, we already binged it. Never mind.
3: Yeah, you already watched it.
1: I'll show her. We'll watch some UFC or something.
3: Yeah.
2: You need to watch soccer. Yeah. Just watch sports.
3: Soccer's kind of... I mean, I've watched more...
2: Oh, I know how you
1: can
2: feel.
1: We just bring back football? That's the problem.
3: I've watched more World Cup than I ever thought I'd watch. And these guys are so freaking skilled.
1: Yeah, they are.
3: They're amazing. Yes. But if I see one more person fall down and grab their shin when nobody touched them, I just can't...
2: They just need a breather.
3: Then no, you don't. You're a soccer player. You're in great shape.
2: They don't have timeouts. They need to breathe.
3: You watch some of these guys.
1: Messi did something dirty yesterday. You see that?
3: Yeah, dude.
1: Stepped on that dude's ankle.
3: It's
1: bam.
3: I mean, I'll be watching the game by myself, and I'll just be yelling at him after 5 seconds. Get up. You're not hurt. Get up.
1: I did the same thing during Every Year After. I'm making audibles.
2: Getting any better.
1: Can we bring back football, please? I need football. Yeah. That's the problem. The NBA finals are over.
3: Yes.
1: Baseball's not in this. I need football. I need something.
3: I need somebody to get hit so their head rolls across the field.
1: No.
3: That's what I need.
1: God.
3: I need a helmet. Daddy, my helmet flew up.
1: Too bad your head wouldn't, dude.
3: No kidding.
1: Gotta get this out of me.
3: Yeah.
1: Jessica, you're rubbing off on me.
2: I'm just sitting up here in my little onion with mint chocolate chip ice cream. I don't know.
1: Can't believe I just quoted that. It's embarrassing, man.
3: Mint chocolate chip makes you cry.

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1: Gerald's Tires and Brakes, 843 Traffic.
2: We've got a wreck at I-26 eastbound at Weber Boulevard. Belgrade Avenue, West Ashley, in front of Mr. Sparky. Palm Boulevard in front of Iowa Palm City Hall. And I-26 eastbound at the Ravenel Bridge on-ramp. Call us, 972-1150.
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1: I kind of want to name this segment Jessica Judges because I took a lot of heat this morning for binging Every Year After and then knowing there's an Every Summer After book, and I got to read that because I got to know what happens because it ends on a cliffhanger. And Kush has been giving me grief all morning long.
2: You're soft.
1: Questioning my masculinity.
2: Big time.
1: All right. And I'm sitting here. You didn't hear this, Jessica. You were in Jessica world. It's probably better.
3: Actually like working behind the scenes. Oh, you guys are just true. Like goofing off over there.
1: We're not goofing off.
3: What are you doing over there? I was actually pulling audio. So if people want to relive any of the show, I don't know why they would want to.
1: Yeah, I agree.
3: I don't know why they would want to.
1: I wholeheartedly agree.
3: Anyway, y'all were over there going at each other. I don't know what it was
1: I'll
3: about.
1: I'll tell you why. Man. Our general sales manager, Hackham, walked in deluxe, Johnny Deluxe.
3: Well, I asked him to come in here because I had a question about something.
1: And he had a new shirt on. And I went, is that the spring collection? Because, you know, he's casual. He's casual Johnny.
4: Untucked.
1: Today.
4: It's untucked.
1: Yeah, he's untucked. He's untucked Johnny.
3: Yep. I love Johnny.
1: I do too.
2: Oh, heck yeah.
1: And we had a question. We had a legit question for our general sales manager who's really great at answering questions. So we had it. We asked him. And I went, is that the spring collection? And if you haven't seen Kush or John out, or, you know, untucked Johnny, they look the same. A lot of times, if I'm with Johnny, like if Johnny and I are at Windjammer or something, and somebody hears me talking, and I'm like, oh, Hunter and Kush, and he's like, I'm not him.
3: Well, you're both about the same height. He's a little bit shorter than you, but you're both bald. Yeah. Like, I could see how.
4: We got beards. Yeah, beards. We're both loud.
1: Yeah, right. Very loud.
4: I got about 3 inches on him.
1: Yeah,
4: I
1: mean,
4: I'm about 3 inches taller than
1: you. Wow, yeah. But then all of a sudden, Johnny goes, and I went, what? I'm taking grief for watching Every Year After?
3: Just tell the story.
1: I am. He goes, oh, yeah, Kush goes and gets me clothes. He shops for me. And I went, huh?
4: Well, because he said.
1: What?
4: Because he said, I only have like 5 shirts. I'm like, I bought you 2 shirts.
1: Yeah. He's buying shirts for him.
4: I'm just helping a bro out.
1: That's not helping a bro out, dude. That's intimate. That's intimate.
3: So wait, I want to chime in something really quick.
4: Please do.
3: Because I don't know what's happening right now.
1: Yeah, okay.
3: I have talked to you, Kush, multiple times about when you go home to Greensboro or your High Point or whatever, and you go shopping, you'll come in and go, look, I got this Under Armour hooded sweatshirt for $8 or something.
4: Right. That was at Kohl's, actually.
3: I know. And I'm like, holy crap. Like, that's a great
1: good deal.

0: deal.
1: Sure.
0: So what you're saying is when you're shopping, you're
1: 5 minutes from where I live up there, there is a Dillard's clearance warehouse. It is huge. And I wear big and tall clothes. They're hard to find. As soon as I walk into Kohl's, for instance, or any place else, and I ain't hating on them, I'm just saying, I pay $8 extra for a shirt just because it's big and tall. Mm-hmm, mm-hmm, mm-hmm. I go to this Dillard's Clearance Center, and I pay $15 for a shirt that cost $80 last year. I don't care how old it is.
2: And how many times have you bought Johnny shirts?
1: Twice.
2: Do you stop at Dillard's on purpose for Johnny? No. Let me ask you this.
0: I
1: check the rack of his size while I'm there.
2: Right.
1: That's
2: very cute.
0: So you know his size.
2: It's adorable.
1: He's an XL.
2: It's adorable.
0: So you're a 2XL LT, and he's a 1XLT?
1: No, he's not even a tall.
2: That's just it.
0: So he can get XL clothes anywhere.
2: Yeah, he can.
1: Yeah, but the shirts I buy are regularly like $80. I get them for $15.
2: You know what, Kush? It's the thought that counts.
1: Shut up.
2: It really is. Let me ask you something.
1: Yeah, okay.
2: Have you ever gone shopping for your wife and come back and gone, oh, Andrea would love this? Like,
1: no, I'll go out because, like, right. No. I have done that way back in the day when we first, and
2: right.
1: I failed miserably. And she has told me explicitly on more than one occasion, just don't buy me anything.
0: Okay, my next question is, has he ever purchased clothes for you?
1: No.
2: Oh, yeah. You're thinking of him more than he's thinking of you. That's what this is an unbalanced relationship.
0: It's not tit for tat. Like,
2: here's what you're allowed to buy a dude, okay? A hat and maybe a t-shirt. You even said hoodie. What if Johnny gets cold?
1: I didn't say that.
2: Yeah,
1: what about a hoodie?
2: You can buy a dude a hoodie.
1: Hoodie, that is... That's what you get your girl.
0: I would say, I'm taking like the guys in my life. Uh-huh. I don't think they've ever shopped for another guy.
2: No,
0: I think it's
2: adorable.
0: Thoughtful.
1: Nothing I do is adorable.
2: It's sweet.
0: It's adorbs.
1: It's not adorable. Oh, I don't do cute stuff. I don't do adorable
2: stuff.
0: Please go back to this warehouse and hold up a shirt and go, Johnny would think this is adorbs.
2: Oh, wait.
0: I need you to see.
2: Justin, do you think he does
1: Johnny, what do you think?
2: Do you go up to the girl at the Dillard's and go, do you think this would fit an extra large man? I'm an XL.
0: No, go up to another man and say, you look like Johnny.
2: How does this look?
1: Can you try this on for me?
2: Does this color palette, you know, we have kind of the same skin tone.
3: You guys,
2: Jessica,
1: it's adorable. I'm
0: actually sad I missed the argument now.
2: It's really cute. That's really thoughtful, Cush.

0: Roger, Jessica, and Kush. 92.5 Kickin' Country.
1: All right, we do have some breaking news. This is pretty big, I think.
2: It is huge.
1: I think it warrants breaking news, don't you?
2: Yeah, I do.
1: I really do. And on the heels of a tropical depression,
2: here comes your breaking news.
1: All right. From the red stapler desk in the very back of the Charleston Media Solutions Group, next to our janitor's closet, over the faint smell of bleach and utter regret. Oh, it's back. The 90s is coming back. Can you feel it?
2: Mm-hmm.
1: Yeah.
2: It feels like a good time to bring some stuff back because, you know, we're celebrating 250.
1: Yeah. The last time this was out was 1992.
2: Whoa.
1: When grunge was here.
2: Yeah.
1: Right before boy bands started taking over.
3: Even flow.
1: Oh, yeah.
2: What?
1: It's coming back. And I used to love this because this was my fat kid hack back in the day.
4: Dunkaroos. Oh, no, those are bad.
1: No. What Dunkaroos. No.
3: Wait till you hear this fat kid stuff he was eating. Holy crap.
1: Fried apple pies from McDonald's. Did you ever have one, Jessica?
4: I'm pretty sure I've had one of those.
1: It's been a long time. And basically what happened in the 90s, some people went, you know what? We can't have all this. We have McShakers now. Remember McShakers?
4: Yeah. The salad.
1: The salad McShakers.
2: Is this one they used to start posting all the health stuff on the walls?
1: Yeah.
2: They're like,
1: come on.
2: It's like, we know what we're getting.
1: And they made them baked pies. Now they're baked apple pies. They're not fried apple pies. And this goes back to 1968 when the owner in Knoxville was like, we need a dessert to complement these quarter pounders and these cheeseburgers.
2: Right.
1: And nothing had you better. Nothing sent you more than a baked apple pie. June 23rd, they're coming back to McDonald's and they're snubbing their nose at RFK Jr. working out with Kid Rock in a sauna.
2: Shirtless and jeans.
1: Yeah, that's right. And I used to do this, Jessica.
4: Mm-hmm.
1: I used to get a McFlurry. And they had two apple pies for
4: a
1: dollar.
4: Wait, what flavor McFlurry?
1: I would usually get the M&M McFlurry.
4: And then shove a pie in it?
1: Two pies. Jessica. Two pies.
4: When was this?
1: This was when my fat kid phase, this was when my son Lucas was born.
4: Okay.
1: I started doing this.
2: Right.
1: I think they weren't fried apple pies at the time. I started out with fried apple pies, but it was stoned and I was in the early 90s. So, but then they made baked apple pies and I would drive back and forth my radio gig and then I got a little fluffy during, the Lucas era.
4: Can I ask you though, were you like somebody that would eat it in the car and not show
1: yeah.
4: it? Like you were ashamed?
1: Oh yeah. There's shame with Jessica. Did you hear what I said? I broke two McPies into a McFlurry.
4: Okay.
1: That's a fat kid.
4: When I lived in Somerville and I lived alone at the time. I had gone through a pretty rough breakup and I would go to Chick-fil-A and I would get an ice dream in a cup and I would get a hot, warm chocolate chip cookie and I would shove that thing
1: That's
4: in there.
1: That's what I'm talking about.
4: I was a fat kid for a second too.
1: Isn't depression great?
4: I love it. Seriously.
2: Your taste buds are good. Man, I can't wait till somebody breaks up. Man, I can't wait for this guy to leave her so I can have some fun finally. Man,
1: That's what Tauruses do. Like when we're sad, we just eat, right?
2: What about you? Do you eat when you're sad?
4: I can't eat. Like usually I'm not hungry.
1: Right.
4: But in that little phase of my life, that's kind of what I lived off of. It was the only thing I wanted to eat was ice cream and cookies.
1: Did you do it? Were you aggressive about it too? Like I was going, get in there.
4: No, but I would hide in the back of a parking lot. Like I think I would go into Azalea. No, for real. I would go into Azalea Square because that Chick-fil-A is right there on Main Street.
1: Right.
4: And I'd go into Azalea Square and I'd park at the back of like the Kohl's
1: just
4: or the PetSmart. And I would just be the only car back there like eating my ice cream.
2: BB gun and start shooting out the lights.
4: By the way, I lived alone. Who was I hiding from?
1: Yourself.
4: I could have gone home. I could have taken it home and had it. But I hide out in the parking lot.
1: Yeah. There's something about shame eating that is the greatest. Kush, I know you've shame eaten.
4: Have you done it so you didn't have to share it when you went home?
1: Or just you don't want your wife or your girl to see it?
2: I go home and I pick out. I mean,
1: did you?
2: Yeah.
1: Oh, no, dude. The whole thing is when you have to do it behind closed doors.
4: And then you get home
1: she
4: and
1: don't
4: like,
1: know about it.
4: Why you got cookie crumbles on your on the corners
1: She's
4: of
1: like,
4: your mouth?
1: Why are you getting so fat?
3: I don't know. I'm exercising every day. We eat right?
2: I'm only smashing three pies in my Frosty now.
1: To be fair, it was two.
4: Wait a minute.
2: See, you're cutting back.
4: When does this come back?
1: June 23rd. And don't think I'm going to fat kid
4: say,
1: this.
4: Where
1: I'm
4: going to.
1: Gonna
4: you
1: go Go fat. Especially over on...
2: you owe it to yourself.
1: Where we are in West Ashley, mm-hmm. off of Magwood there.
4: Oh, yeah,
2: that's
4: yeah.
2: so
1: Dude,
2: accessible.
1: They've got chocolate ice cream. Mm. So I'm going to take the chocolate ice cream. I'm going to jam those baked apple

0: pies in there, and I'm not going to care. I'm going to celebrate $2.50.
1: So why don't you go to the McDonald's? I'll go to the Chick-fil-A right there, and we'll meet in the back of the parking lot.
0: I'll tell you what. I'll bring in my McDonald's fried apple pie and McFlurry mess if you bring in your Chick-fil-A.
1: Deal.
2: Two pies.
0: Yeah. Two pies.
3: Let's go.
0: Oh, I no shame, dude. Like, I'm going all the way.
2: Yeah, you shouldn't. Dad, this is a celebration. Remember?
0: I know. 90 yeah.

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1: Gerald's Tires and Brakes, 843 Traffic.
2: Crash reported I-26 eastbound at the 526 westbound interchange. Also I-26 eastbound at Aviation Avenue. Slow going 526 eastbound approaching the Don Halt. Let us know what you see. 972-1150.

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5: Showers, a few thunderstorms, and 87 this afternoon. We'll be hotter tomorrow, 94. Also, scattered thunderstorms. I'm Storm Team 2 Chief Meteorologist Rob Fowler.
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0: 92.5 Kickin' Country, Hunter, Jessica, and Kush. And I know we come in here every morning and we just act the fool. I think Kush and I definitely act the fool. Jessica tries to keep us on the road, but then every once in a while we rub off on Jessica. Yeah. Your foo comes out.
1: Once in a while, yeah, your daggone voice of reason does become a little foolish.
0: And we love, you know, whatever you're doing and getting in the morning, getting the kids ready, getting a cup of coffee, going to the work site, whatever you do. But we'd be remiss if we did not mention this today. And now I was not here when this happened.
1: I was not either, yeah.
0: But I remember seeing the story on the news and just, I think this was, at least for me, there's a couple of times in life where you go, wow, and it kind of stops you in your tracks.
1: Yep.
0: And this was one of those moments because of where it happened to. I mean, and we gotten to a point right now, not to get on a soapbox, but you know, you hear about this violence all the time and it's just become so part of our culture. We've almost, I don't want to say immune to it, but like when it happens anymore, you see this shooting, that shooting, you're like, I'm not surprised, but obviously one that made this so horrific, atrocious, unimaginable, unconscionable was the fact that this was a place of worship. I mean, if there's any safe space, it should be our schools and our churches, right? That those should be, I don't know, for whatever this was, that those are like just places you don't go. You shouldn't do it, period. But I'm saying, you know what I mean?
2: Right.
0: You know, you heard about Columbine and this, and I remember being on the radio and going, this is surreal. So you were here.
2: I was here. And I mean, obviously what we're talking about is it's been 11 years since the Emmanuel AME church shooting.
0: Right.
2: And it happened this date in 2015. It's crazy to think 11 years ago, 9 members of this church lost their lives because of the color of their skin. He wanted to create a race war. He said it when he shot him. And our town did not let that happen. Like, we came together and it was like, it was horrific. And I remember waking up that morning and I was brushing my teeth and I was just like, I opened my phone and it was just like, that's what I saw. And I will say, that was probably one of the hardest days in my radio career, because you're like,
0: what do you say? Right?
2: What do you say? And all I wanted to do was, and I was doing mornings with Andy. It was before TJ got here. And Andy and I, what we were doing was putting the message out of the car, because they kind of knew through camera footage, like what he was driving, like what he looked like. And then we were just trying to get that across. Because at that time, we were just getting numbers of how many people passed. Like, we didn't have an exact number.
1: You didn't have all the information yet.
2: Right. And we were trying to get information.
0: And it's stressful on our end too, because we want to give the right information.
2: Right. And you don't want to report something that's just hearsay or people on the street are talking about. So that, I would say, and it's also like, and I'm not trying to take away from them, it was also the day before we lost 9 firefighters with the SoFi Superstore fire West Ashley.
0: That's right.
2: So in 2 days, like, it's just, this is a rough week. And I remember it's all around Father's Day. you know what I mean?
1: Right.
2: So it's just, it's a very sad time. But 11 years ago, we've talked about how time is a thief and how time, it feels like it just happened a couple of years ago.
0: And you go back to that day. And I mean, I was on the, you know, air wherever I was. I think it was in Syracuse doing. But we weren't as close to it as you were.
2: Yeah.
0: So like being in the town where this happened, and these are people, and we'll say this, we welcome everybody at this radio station. We make a lot of jokes. We have a lot of fun, but everyone is welcome on this radio station, everybody. And if you have that kind of mindset, I don't want to hear from you. Yeah. I don't want to know you. I think you're a piece of garbage. And I will stand by that. And it's sad that we even have to talk about this kind of thing, but it's sending shivers up and down my spine. So obviously, just remember this day. Always remember this day.
1: God, learn something from it.
0: And please, God, you're right. God, can we learn something from this? I agree with.
1: I know it's been 11 years, but it's like,
0: I mean, like, just like, and knock it off. If you're looking, like Jessica said, if you're looking at somebody because of their religion, their sexuality, their skin color, man, you got to knock that crap right off.
1: Yeah.
0: Because you're living all wrong at that point. Yep. And I'm not even mentioning the creep's name that did it.
2: No, we don't need to.
1: No.
0: There we go. All right. So thank you, Jessica.
1: I hope there's been some healing. I just really hope.

0: been some healing
1: those years. So,
0: and you know what? It's been the feelings come back, don't they?
1: Now,
0: like that rage of like, how could this happen?
1: Right? Why?
0: Right? Exactly.
2: 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Gerald's Tires and Brakes, 843 traffic.
3: Crash reported I-26 eastbound at the 526 westbound interchange. Also I-26 eastbound at Aviation Avenue. Slow going 526 eastbound approaching the Don Holt. Let us know what you see. 972-1150.

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Let's start the morning with a big shout out to your Charleston River Dogs. The Dogs are out of town, won a game in Wilson last night, a game that clinched the first half championship. So the River Dogs guaranteed a slot in the playoffs come September. Maybe bringing another championship home. Way to go, Dogs. Good way to start our Wednesday together. I'm Brian Cleary. This is Zach Topp on 92.5 Kickin' Country. Well, the

92.5 Kickin' Country. Today's one of those days that you wish you did not have to remember. But it's important that we do. What took place 11 years ago today, June 17th, 2015. Yeah, pretty hard to believe, but it's the 11th anniversary of the Mother Emanuel AME shooting that took place in downtown Charleston. 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

92.5 Kicking Country coming up on Tuesday, another election day in the Palmetto State. The primary runoff elections will be going on. 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
1: Hello?
2: Hey, who is this?
1: This is James.
2: So, James, guess what? You were entering this Morgan Wallen contest, correct? To go see him
1: in
2: Baltimore? Dude, I got good news for you. Out of 16,000 texts, over 16,000,
3: yeah,
2: yours is the winner. You're going to Baltimore, my friend.
1: Oh, that's awesome.
2: Yeah, man. Who are you going to bring with you?
1: My wife.
2: Oh, excellent.
3: Oh, yeah, you better take your wife.
2: Yeah, you better take your wife.
1: Oh, yeah.
2: So we're going to take care of you. We're going to get you a hotel. We're going to get you airfare. We're going to get you tickets to the show. You're good to go, James.
1: Awesome. Thank you guys so much.
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always love to get the opportunity to share some good news, some great things that are happening for folks in the Lowcountry. Sullivan's Island Police Department is proud to announce that Corporal Joshua Poole, a school resource officer at Sullivan's Island Elementary School, has been recognized by the South Carolina Association of School Resource Officers. He is the 2026 Eric Bamberg School Resource Officer of the Year. It's the highest honor for school resource officers in the Palmetto State. Joshua Poole of Sullivan's Island, congrats from your friends here at Kickin' Country.

0: they may try to replicate, but they just can't kick it. 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

There's Ella Langley and Morgan Wallen together. I Can't Love You Anymore on 92.5 Kickin' Country. I'm Brian Cleary. It's going to be happening in the Lowcountry for the first time ever this August. The finals of the 2026 Bulls Bands and Barrels competition. What does that mean for you? How about enjoying some serious rodeo action? 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And on Friday, August 28th, John Party doing a live concert. It all goes down at the North Charleston Coliseum. 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

You know, this is a big weekend we've got coming up because Sunday is the first day of summer. 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

possibility of some occasional showers scattered across the Lowcountry, really throughout the rest of today. It'll be partly cloudy overnight and 76, a mix of clouds and sun. Starting to heat back up tomorrow. Tomorrow, a high of 93, will be in the 90s this weekend. A more comfortable 81 with Dan and Shay on 92.5 Kickin' Country.

0: It's Hunter and Kush, and in the Lowcountry, we celebrate the courage, vision, and determination that built our nation and continues to inspire us today.
1: 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Charleston's independence was won with trees, dude.
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Burn Me Down is on the 90s at noon. Marty Stewart is on 92.5 Kickin' Country. This is Brian Cleary on this date in 1988, something that happened that really changed country music and helped to make 90s country what it was. An artist went to Capitol Records, played some songs there for the executives, including Jim Fogelsong, who is the president of Capitol Records, and Lynn Schultz, who was the director of A&R, which is Artist and Repertory. They both were like, and passed on him. A couple of days later, actually a couple of weeks later, the artist performed at the Bluebird Cafe, and Lynn Schultz was in the artist. Impressed by that performance, Schultz invited the artist back to the record label, and they signed him on June 17, 1988, with an advance of $10,000. That advance was given to Garth Brooks, who went on to, well, really, be the poster child for 90s country. Here's one of Garth's number ones from the 90s, Somewhere Other Than the Nine, on the 90s at noon on Kickin' Country. He could see

Without a doubt, that guy's signature song, and what a great tune it is. Hal Ketchum is on the 90s at noon. That is Small Town Saturday Night. This is Brian Cleary. Does the name Russell Smith name anything to you? If you really know your music, you may know. Today, the anniversary of the birth of Russell Smith, who was the lead singer of the 70s pop band The Amazing Rhythm Aces. They had one huge hit, a song called Third Rate Romance, that Sammy Kershaw did a cover of in the 90s. Well, Russell Smith was not only a good singer, but a great songwriter as well. Wrote number one songs for Don Williams, for Randy Travis. He was the writer of Look Hard, No Hands. And he wrote Ricky Van Shelton's final number one song. Sadly, we lost Russell Smith back in July of 2019 at age 70. But on occasion of his birthday, the anniversary of his birth, I thought we'd play that final number one Ricky Van Shelton song that he wrote. Keep It Between the Lines is on the 90s at noon on Kickin' Country.

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2: 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You live it, we

She's going to be a part of Boots, Bands, and Barrels when it comes to town, August 28th and 29th. She'll be performing at the Coliseum on the 29th. She is Stella Lefty. That is Boston. I'm Brian Cleary. Here's Hardy on 92.5 Kickin' Country.

0: 92.5 Kicking Country. He is Josh Ross. I'm Brian Cleary. Would you have any idea what you were doing on this date in 1994? I think I know.
1: 911, what are you reporting?
2: This is AC. I have OJ in the car.
1: Okay, where are you?
2: Please, I'm coming up the 5 freeway.
1: Okay.
2: Right now, we all okay, but you got to tell the police to just back off. He's still alive, and he got a gun to his head.
0: One of the most infamous moments in history, 36 years ago tonight, driving on that Los Angeles freeway, Highway 5. AC Collins behind the wheel. OJ Simpson in the back of that white Bronco 36 years ago today. There's

0: 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You can put down the fact that he's a two-time CMA Entertainer of the Year winner. 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

92.5 Kickin' Country, as hard as it might be, it's the right thing to do. We remember today because we should never forget the events of 11 years ago today, the 11th anniversary, June 17th, 2015, the Mother Emanuel AME shooting. Keep them in your thoughts and prayers. The Mother Emanuel AME 9. Ain't it?

saw the old man's face. Front page obituary. He was a millionaire. He left his fortune to some guy he barely knew. His kids were mad as hell.

0: country.
1: Hello?
2: Hey, who is this?
1: This is James.
2: So, James, guess what? You were entering this Morgan Wallen contest, correct? To go see him
1: yes,
2: in Baltimore?
1: Sir.
2: Dude, I got good news for you. Out of 16,000 texts, over 16,000,
3: yeah,
2: yours is the winner. You're
3: yeah.
2: going to Baltimore, my friend.
1: Oh, that's awesome.
2: Yeah, man. Who are you going to bring with you?
1: My wife.
2: Oh, excellent.
3: Oh, yeah, you better take your wife.
2: Yeah, you better take your wife.
1: Oh, yeah.
2: So we're going to take care of you. We're going to get you a hotel. We're going to get you airfare. We're going to get you tickets to the show. You're good to go, James.
1: Awesome. Thank you guys so much.
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92.5 Kicking Country with a big shout out and congratulations to Corporal Joshua Poole. He's the school resource officer at Solomons Island Elementary School, and he's been recognized by the South Carolina Association of School Resource Officers as their 2026 Eric Bamberg School Resource Officer of the Year, organization's highest honor for school resource officers in the Palmetto State. Corporal Poole, congratulations from Kicking Country.

Not everybody has seen or is going to see rain, but occasional showers still the possibility on the ride home this afternoon. It'll be partly cloudy overnight in 76, mixed clouds and sun, dry but hotter, 93 tomorrow. 85 now, here's Jordan Davis on 92.5 Kickin' Country.

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1: 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South Carolina fought and outsmarted the British with palmetto trees that absorbed cannon fire. Charleston's independence was won with trees, dude.
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1: 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It's been an enjoyable ride.
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Quick shout out to Ian and the gang at Spearline Cruises. Later today, I think the TVs there will be turned on the World Cup because Ian is a huge fan of England. They work hard there, and while they work, they listen to 92.5 Kickin' Country, and we appreciate it. Here's Zach John King.

0: when it comes to...
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0: Sometimes, having been married for 25 years, I understand why my wife, Laura, doesn't like wearing a bra. Now, I'm not trying to be provocative here at all. Tug on 92.5 Kicking Country. I know there's ladies that are shaking their heads right now going, yep, I know exactly what you mean. She tells me about just being hot and uncomfortable, and there's just, I get it. I can't relate necessarily, but I understand when she tells me. You see this, the story about this kid? The police say he's between about 16 and 18. Walked into a Walmart, set a rack of bras on fire.
1: You can't make this up. Look at this. I'm in Walmart.
2: It's time to go. It's on fire. What is going on?
0: Have a young man set the bras on fire. They know he pulled up in a white Escalade, Cadillac Escalade, went directly to the woman's lingerie department and set the bras on fire and left. If my wife did that, if Laura did it, or you know, if you're a lady and you did it, that might make sense to me. Why a somewhere between 16 and 18-year-old boy does it, that don't make as much sense to me. Unless it's some sort of initiation into like a gang. But what kind of gang does that? Our initiation to getting our gang is you have to set bras on fire. Lord, what's this world coming to? Jelly Roll, who is, man, it's such a sad story. He and his wife, Bunny XO, have filed for divorce. He's on Kicking Country, where you heard him first.

0: We could know.
1: I just saw in the studio monitor a commercial on TV about getting a type of shower so you don't fall down, and it's targeted at older people. Tug 92.5 Kicking Country. Problem is, I almost slipped in the shower the other day. There's an ER physician said that young people actually have just as big a risk of falling down in the shower. Let me tell you, I almost did. He may be right.
2: It's not uncommon to see hip fractures or head injuries, which can be fatal. Soap, conditioner, shampoo, residue accumulates on the shower floor.
1: Man, I've fallen down a whole bunch of times. Usually it's after

Man, I've fallen down a whole bunch of times. Usually it's after a couple bourbon drinks. Never in a million years would I imagine falling down in the shower, and I almost did. Y'all laugh at me all you want. Y'all gonna be next if it ain't already happened to you.

world that wants to keep you safe from everything but can't keep you safe from anything. Tug 92.5 Kicking Country. Forbes magazine asked people, to make roads safer and prevent speeding, should gas pedals be harder to push the faster you go? Man, talk about Big Brother. I feel like we're living in the book 1984. The Orwell book. Listen to this. In Europe, cars will be required to come with technology that alerts you if you're speeding. It's like the seatbelt thing. You know, if you don't put your seatbelt on, it dings until it drives you crazy and you finally do it. I mean, I guess you can turn it off, they say. Now some people are asking that they do it here in the United States too. Some people want them to put a governor on there. Like on four-wheelers, you know, you can put a governor on so it didn't go quite as fast, or at least that's the way it was when I was growing up as a kid riding four-wheelers in the woods. I say no thank you to all of it. What do you think about that? You can let me know, 843-972-9292, or you can find me on social media at Tug Cowart. And if you've not read that book, 1984, in a while, go back and do it. It is eye-opening. Alexandria Kay is a new artist, and her new song is called Straight for the Heart. Where do you-

0: ladies, swimsuit season's here, and we know you've got this, but does your man?
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1: Now, from the Gerald's Tires and Brakes 843 Traffic Center.
2: Into the 3 o'clock hour, accidents now being reported. 2320 Highway 52, as well as 900 Bethel Road in St. Stephen. We also now have Taco Bell at KFC on Spring Street and Sam Rittenberg at Orange Grove. We're still working 26 westbound at Ashley Phosphate and Glenn McConnell Parkway at Bees Ferry. If you see anything else we need to know about, give us a call. 972-1152.
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3: Mostly cloudy, a few showers and thunderstorms here tonight, down to 70. A little warmer, 88 tomorrow, back to the mid-90s then on Thursday. I'm Storm Team 2 Chief Meteorologist Rob Fowler.
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0: one for you. Do you have a friend that uses dating apps? Maybe you are the friend that uses dating apps and it's going nowhere. This may be a better way to find your next date. This isn't happening in Charleston, but there is one that's so similar to it called Pitch a Friend Charleston. There's a group in LA called The Next Fun Thing. They throw dating events where your friends get up on stage and pitch you to a crowd of single people. Here in Charleston, it's called Pitch a Friend, as I mentioned. In LA, in New York, Chicago, it's called All Hands on Deck.
1: So I'm here to pitch my friend, Christine.
0: They put together a PowerPoint on why you're single. Look, I don't know if it'll work at all. It may completely backfire, but it sounds like a fun party at the end. Kickin' Country 92.5, would you do it? Shoot me a text, 843-972-9292. If you'd do it, or you would drag your friend to it, make them go through it, or you can find me on social media, at Tug Coward. I've been married 25 years. I wouldn't know what to do if I had a date. So this seems like a good idea to me. Thankfully, I ain't got a date anytime soon.

0: We talked about this yesterday, so I figured I'd bring it back up. It's fun to talk about people's favorite karaoke song. My favorite karaoke song is Garth Brooks' Friends in Low Places. That song got me married. You got 20 seconds. Quick story. This is when me and my wife, Laura, now been married for 25 years, we were dating. We were at a college bar in upstate New York where she's from. Dude was up there just playing, you know, a bunch of hits that everybody knows. And up there, they didn't play a whole lot of country. It was all like Elton John and Billy Joel, which I knew all that stuff too. It's great. I love music. But I asked the guys, like, do you know any country songs? He said, I know how to play Friends in Low Places. That's the only one. I don't know the words. If you'll come up and sing it, we can play it. And by golly, I did. And I'm not the greatest singer or even a good singer. But for whatever reason, it connected, and I got a standing ovation at a college bar in upstate New York, old hillbilly like me. And my father-in-law elbows my wife, my now wife, his daughter, and says, you better marry that fella. Can you imagine a karaoke song got me married? Is that crazy or what? And it wasn't even karaoke. Dude was actually playing, but I love doing that song karaoke. Tyler Hubbard, he's another one. His favorite karaoke song, Your Man, by South Carolina's own Josh Turner.
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0: 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Reckon what Stella Lefty would choose as her favorite song to karaoke. 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
1: Hello?
2: Hey, who is this?
1: This is James.
2: So, James, guess what? You were entering this Morgan Wallen contest, correct? To go see him
1: in
2: Baltimore?
1: Sir.
2: Dude, I got good news for you. Out of 16,000 texts, over 16,000.
3: Yeah.
2: Yours is the winner. You're
3: going
2: to Baltimore, my friend.
1: Oh, that's awesome.
2: Yeah, man. Who are you going to bring with you?
1: My wife.
2: Oh, excellent.
3: Oh, yeah, you better take your wife.
2: Yeah, you better take your wife.
1: Oh, yeah.
2: So we're going to take care of you. We're going to get you a hotel. We're going to get you airfare. We're going to get you tickets to the show. You're good to go, James.
1: Awesome. Thank you guys so much.
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2: Mostly cloudy, a few showers and thunderstorms here tonight, down to 70. A little warmer, 88 tomorrow, back to the mid-90s then on Thursday. I'm Storm Team 2 Chief Meteorologist Rob Fowler.
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0: about it, and cowboys love it. The rodeo. I love going to rodeos. It's so much fun. I ain't ever wanted to ride a bull, but I like seeing other people do it. It's like boxing. I ain't ever wanted to box, but I like seeing other people doing it. Man, these cowboys come out of the ring, they look rough. Man, they got broken bones. And I mean, it's like football on steroids. But they all want to stay on that bull for 8 seconds. Let's make that your winning text and keyword to win free tickets to the Bulls, Bands, and Barrels, starring John Party.
1: I can't get my boots off quick enough. No, I can't get my boots off quick enough.
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know it probably ain't good to talk about it, but it just breaks my heart that Jelly Roll and his wife Bunny XO are getting divorced. And it's just because marriage is so important. I think marriage is, you know, great for our country, great for communities. It's important. Me and my wife Laura have been married for 25 years, and Lord, you know, I feel so blessed. She's my best friend in the world. I think Bunny XO and Jelly have been married for about 10 years, and he'd been doing some good, getting himself all squared away. And I don't know if that had anything to do with it. I don't have any idea. I don't know anything about it. But it just seemed like they were trending in the right direction, and then they weren't. This bums me out, man. I think a true measure of success is a long marriage. But this ain't the first one in country music, and it sure ain't going to be the last. And definitely ain't even the shortest. Kenny Chesney, Renee Zellweger. They were married for 128 days. Kid Rock, Pamela Anderson, 122 days. Zach Brown, Kelly Yazdi, 120 days. Tammy Wynette and Michael Tomlin. It lasted 40 days. And gosh, nobody wants that. Neither Ella or Morgan Wallen is married, but this song just kind of goes along with what we're talking about. I Can't Love You Anymore on Kickin' Country.

Chris Stapleton on Kickin' Country. That's baby making music right there. And matter of fact, get this. There's a website called Zip Health Blog. What is the music you prefer when things are getting intimate? Turns out the number one artist for a sexy time playlist is The Weeknd. Seven in 10 people listen to music during sexy time. Problem is, this website didn't ask anything about country music. They only did R&B, pop, indie rock, hip hop, metal, and EDM. As if anybody listens to heavy metal or EDM, at least in that situation. Kickin' Country 92.5, what are the country songs that you should have on that playlist? You can find me at Tug Coward or shoot me a text at 843-972-9292. 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
1: Now, from the Gerald's Tires and Brakes 843 Traffic Center.
2: Top of the 4 o'clock hour, accidents are now being reported at the Dollar General on Savannah Highway, as well as Rivers Avenue at Midland Park Road. Disabled motorists also being reported 4276 Hollow Wind Way. We're still working accidents, Taco Bell and KFC on Spring Street, Walmart at Oakland Market, Grand Bohemian downtown Charleston, Kensington Place and Dorchester Road, as well as 2320 Highway 52. Taking about 49 minutes to get from Goose Creek to Johns Island. 972-1152.
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5: 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There's

0: just act a fool all the time, and I try to stay away from all of that stuff. I've got to where I don't even want to be around big crowds. There was a barista. She owns a drive-through coffee shop. Ended up getting into an argument with a customer over a $5 cup of ice water. Keep in mind, this is in the drive-through where they're arguing like this. She threatened to throw his drink on him. He grabbed it, threw it on her instead. To get back at him, she opened the drive-through window, smashed his windshield of the car with a hammer.
1: You don't mean I'm going to throw this on. You want me to throw this on?
2: I can handle the disrespect. The violence, that's where the line is crossed. You're going to pay for a new windshield and it's going to ruin your day. And I posted on social media and I had comments that were like, oh, he didn't actually put hands on you. So is that the level to which a woman is allowed to fight back?
0: Okay, she's talking about violence. She hit the man's car with a hammer. Maybe I'm missing something. Y'all tell me if I am. You can always find me on social media at Tug Coward across most of the platforms. Kickin' Country 92.5.

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Tug on 92.5 kicking country. But if you could name like the best dad bands, Father's Day being this Sunday, this seems so obvious to me, but I guess there's new entrants that I haven't considered. We'll bring a couple of them in a minute. The best dad band of all time. Van Halen, 1984, Jump. And then I would go Pearl Jam. Hard to argue that, I know, but nowadays you have to throw in bands like Foo Fighters, Linkin Park, Guns N' Roses, Nirvana, and Red Hot Chili Peppers. I mean, those bands are 30-plus years old. Definitely dad rock. I'm a dad, and I love all of them. If you're picking rock and country, it'd have to be Hank Jr. Without a doubt. If there's something I should have mentioned that

I didn't, you can hit me at Tug Cowart across social media platforms, or you can just simply text me at 843-972-9292. Bye, and get finished with this. All I got a text. Tommy said I left out Nickelback. Okay, Nickelback. Throw Nickelback in there. Without a doubt. Jason Aldean would say you need to throw Oasis in there. Remember, for Father's Day last year, his wife sent him to the Oasis concert. He's on Kickin' Country. Don't tell on me. 92.5, I'm telling you.

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4: Jay Love back in your 843 Traffic Center. Accidents now being reported on the Ravenel Bridge southbound, 526 westbound at the Virginia exit 20. Taco Bell on John's Island. 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Ashley River at Sam Rittenberg. And 1638 Cypress Camp Brown Road, and that is in Ridgeville. We're still working. Dollar General on Savannah Highway. Rivers at Midland. The Grand Bohemian, downtown Charleston. 972-1152.
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7: Mostly cloudy, a few showers and thunderstorms here tonight, down to 70. A little warmer, 88 tomorrow, back to the mid-90s then on Thursday. I'm Storm Team 2 Chief Meteorologist Rob Fowler.
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1: They wear them in the United States Cavalry, a Stetson. 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Ain't nothing nicer than a clean Stetson. I've never been much to wear cowboy hats, but there's a little bit of me that like to. Just got to find the right one, I reckon.

8439729292. Ain't nothing nicer than a clean Stetson. I've never been much to wear cowboy hats, but there's a little bit of me that like to. Just got to find the right one, I reckon. Tug on 92.5. 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Bulls, Bands, and Barrels. North Charleston Coliseum, kicking country.

I know everybody in the media likes to beat Morgan Wallen up. I don't understand why. Kicking Country 92.5. I love the guy. Love his music. Just like all country artists, they always do the right thing. Morgan Wallen has donated another $60,000 from his foundation to buy musical instruments at a school out in Las Vegas. You remember a couple years ago, he donated $100,000 to refurbish ball fields that hadn't been refurbished in or taken care of in 20 years in his hometown. I think they even named the ball fields after him. I think it was last month, maybe the month before, there was a little kid that he met backstage. It was like a make-a-wish kind of thing. The kid passed, and Morgan paid for the entire funeral. Just took that burden off the family so they would have time to grieve and not have to focus on all the wrong things at the wrong time. They never give him credit. They don't award him for anything, even though he's got the most successful tour and the biggest songs and the biggest album of the year. Doesn't matter. I dig him. I like him. I give him credit anytime I can because nobody else will. Tug on 92.5, Kicking Country with Whiskey Glasses. Boom.

0: That is Ian Munsick. Song is Love is Blind. I think I'm rubbing off on Travis Kelce. It has to be that. Tug 92.5 kicking country. I mean, I'm not athletic. I have been married a long time, so I kind of set the example for that, maybe for he and Tay-Tay. I don't have much athletic ability whatsoever. How did I rub off on him? Travis Kelce wants to do what I do for a living. He said post-NFL, he would like to be a broadcaster, even more than he would like to own an NFL team.
1: So you get an opportunity to be an owner of an NFL team. You're going to say no?
2: Yes.
1: Why?
2: Because I want to broadcast when I'm done playing. I want to be right here and tell them about the game, the old bald coach, ladies and gentlemen. Do that. I want to be the talking head that calls the games.
0: Don't you know Fox and ABC and CBS and NBC and everybody that carries NFL games are chomping at the bit? They're like, dude,

0: They're like, dude, retire now. We'll hire you. Heck, if I can do it, anybody can do it.
1: And he's going to have to have something to keep him busy. I mean, Taylor's going to be on tour. Guy's been married 2 years now this month. Another good example for Travis and Tay-Tay is Cole Swindell on Kick & Co.

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We're still working 526 westbound at the Virginia, Ravenel Bridge southbound, Ashley River at Sam Rittenberg, Grand Bohemian on Wentworth Street, Dollar General on Savannah Highway, Taco Bell on Spring, as well as Taco Bell on Johns Island. 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
2: Mostly cloudy, a few showers and thunderstorms here tonight, down to 70. A little warmer, 88 tomorrow, back to the mid-90s then on Thursday. I'm Storm Team 2 Chief Meteorologist Rob Fowler.
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0: sitting down at dinner last night, and we're going through our favorite artists. After the summer's done, my son Jacob, who's headed into his senior year over at Augusta University, Jacob said Chris Stapleton, Morgan Wallen, and John Party are his favorites. I respect that. I think those are good answers. However, what caused an argument is when I told him that George Jones' version of Tennessee Whiskey is the better of the two. I didn't say most successful. I said better.
1: I used to spend my nights out in a bar room.
0: So good.
1: Liquor walk.
0: All right, let's fast forward a bit. Your

Oh, my God. It's the Possum, George Jones, possibly the greatest country singer of all time. If you think I'm wrong, you tell me at Tug Cowart, and we can fight about it there because I am willing to die on this hill. I love Stapleton. I love his version of the song. George Jones is better. Thankfully, we did not get into the debate of Megan Maroney versus Ella Langley, because that's the one that's raging right now. Is it Pretty in Pink, Megan Maroney? She's selling out shows like crazy. Or is it Rough Around the Edges Girl Next Door, Ella Langley? Also selling out shows like crazy. I tend to be an Ella fella. I love, gosh, Stapleton from earlier, and I love Megan Maroney. But if I'm choosing, it's going to be Ella Langley, and I love this song called Loving Life Again on Kickin' Country 92.5. What do you think?

0: singles you love. What is going on with babies being born in crazy places?
1: Surprise!
0: This time it happened at a Taco Bell.
2: I hear her just let out this gut-wrenching scream. I'm still panicking. I'm like, babe, say something. And then she's like, oh my God, I just had a baby.
3: And I was like, okay, no, there's no way. I picked her up. I wrapped her in my shirt. She hadn't let out a cry or anything yet. Boy or girl? I was like, it's a girl. Hang up and call 911. And next thing I know, I was hearing a dial tone.
0: Okay, all right. But the problem is she says she didn't even know she was pregnant. I mean, this is the second or third time this has happened recently. It seems impossible that there's no way you just can't know. If I'm wrong, tell me I'm wrong. You can find me at Tug Coward across the social media platforms. Love to communicate with you that way.

0: Hey ladies, swimsuit season's here, and we know you've got this, but does your man?
1: Watch out, ladies. Woo! Let loose.
0: 92.5 Kickin' Country and Hook Gear presents Dad Bod 2026. If your man's always walking around shirtless thinking he's Magic Mike, or maybe he's Porky Pigging it, nominate him now and get that beautiful specimen on 92.5 Kickin' Country. 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

That's now being reported. Don Holt Bridge westbound on the downslope, as well as two disabled motorists, Dorchester and Cross County, as well as Dorchester and Transfer Street. We're still working Ravenel Bridge southbound, Whole Foods in Mount Pleasant, El Pincho Taco, Williams Sonoma on King Street, Majestic Square Parking Garage, and 1638 Cypress Campground. If you see anything we need to know about, give us a call. 972 972-

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0: Boston from Stella Lefty. Tomorrow morning with Hunter, Jessica, and Kush, win tickets to see Hurt along with John Party at Bulls, Bands, and Barrels. They'll give a winning text and keyword right about 6. Can you flash back with me for a second? There are those times in life when you remember exactly where you were. I remember being at home as a little kid and seeing the Challenger blow up. I had no idea what was going on, but I knew something wasn't right. What was it? Beginning of the year, you had Artemis 2. They're planning for Artemis 3. People going to be going out in space a whole bunch. NASA accidentally scared the devil out of people when they broadcast a simulation of an astronaut in an emergency on their YouTube channel.
1: If we could get a commander back in his suit, get it sealed, and step into procedure 5.180 for suited hyperbaric treatment for oxygen post-splashdown, that would be my recommendation. Understand that this is a best effort treatment, and so whatever

Kickin' Country 92.5, what goes in your snackle box? You don't know what that is? A tackle box full of snacks? A snackle box? It has to be portable. It has to have built-in dividers. That way you can put all kinds of snacks in there and they don't get mixed up. Companies are selling them on Amazon nowadays. You can buy a regular tackle box and just fill it up if you wanted to. But they make specific ones. I'm sure they just charge you more for it. Matter of fact, we got an email here in the office asking to do... Hang on, let me find my phone. Oh, shoot. A candy salad. I've gotten a few requests. This comes from our social media director. We're doing a candy salad on 6/25. She explains what that is. Everybody in the office brings in their favorite bag of candy. We pour it into a giant bucket for all to enjoy. Snickers, that is the greatest candy of all time, followed closely by Dove Chocolate, Reese's Cups, Kit Kats, Whatchamacallits, Nestle Crunch. I could go on. It's got to be chocolate, though. I only eat chocolate. Ice cream, candy, whatever. Got to be chocolate. What would you put in your snackle box? At Tug Cowart's where you can find me, or you can tell me via text at 843-972-9292.

don't know about that. Tug 92.5 Kickin' Country, things I think are great. Country music, college sports, the beach, Jefferson's Ocean bourbon, Sailor Jerry Navy spiced rum, pizza, burgers, wings. It reminds me when Joan Rivers said, "The first time I see a jogger smile, then I'll consider doing it." She's so right. Cruises. My friend Scott always goes on cruises. He and his family love it. I've been on a cruise before. I don't think it's that great. And the one that always gets thrown out there, starting your own business. I don't think I'm meant to be a business owner. I don't even have a good idea to start a business. So it may be great, but I wouldn't know because I don't have that entrepreneurial spirit. I'm glad they do. I don't. Add to my list things that are great versus things that are perceived to be great. You can find me at Tug Coward on social media or at 843-972-9292. We can vent about it there. If you've ever lost somebody and you don't know where their heart is, this song might do your heart a world of good. Written by Hardy, sung by Blake Shelton. Let him in anyway. Ain't it?

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1: Hello?
2: Hey, who is this?
1: This is James.
2: So, James, guess what? You were entering this Morgan Wallen contest, correct? To go see him
1: in
2: Baltimore? Dude, I got good news for you. Out of 16,000 texts, over 16,000,
3: yeah,
2: yours is the winner. You're going to Baltimore, my friend.
1: Oh, that's awesome.
2: Yeah, man. Who are you going to bring with you?
1: My wife.
2: Oh, excellent.
3: Oh, yeah, you better take your wife.
2: Yeah, you better take your wife.
1: Oh, yeah.
2: So we're going to take care of you. We're going to get you a hotel. We're going to get you airfare. We're going to get you tickets to the show. You're good to go, James.
1: Awesome. Thank you guys so much.
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5: Cruising into the 6 o'clock hour, accident is now being reported at Port of Call Bar and Grill on Market Street. We're also still working Don Holt Bridge westbound on the downslope, Majestic Square Parking Garage on Market Street, and Charleston City Golf Course on Maybank Highway. If you see anything we need to know about, give us a call. 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
2: Mostly cloudy, a few showers and thunderstorms here tonight, down to 70. A little warmer, 88 tomorrow, back to the mid-90s then on Thursday. I'm Storm Team 2 Chief Meteorologist Rob Fowler.
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0: I don't care what you say. Sometimes game shows are really funny, and my wife and I watch Wheel of Fortune and Jeopardy all the time. We, as a matter of fact, DVR it so we can watch it at any time. So what would get Steve Harvey to say, this is the most stupid answer I've ever heard?
1: Women love a man in uniform. Men love a woman in what?
2: I'm going to get myself in trouble with my wife, but the kitchen.
1: Yeah, I got to tell you.
2: Not going home.
1: That's about the stupidest thing you could have said.
0: That's the greatest of all time. 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Tucker Wetmore counting down to that person's kicked out of their own house.

incredibly sad story that's going to be commemorated on the 18th. It's the 19th year remembrance ceremony for the Charleston Fire Department, where they lost 9 firefighters in the line of duty. Ceremony is going down at the Charleston 9 Memorial Park, Savannah Highway. Of course, everybody that's a firefighter and the community is welcome to attend. This is one of those things that is so touching and moving to me, because those folks sacrificed everything for the safety of you and me, and they continue to do that without hesitation. Oftentimes, they run in while everybody else is running out. If you see one of our firefighters, our police officer, men and women in uniform, military, EMS, and anybody that I may be inadvertently leaving out, tell them thank you. Shake their hand. Buy them lunch. Buy them dinner. Whatever you can do to show your appreciation. I'll certainly do the same thing. Tug on 92.5 Kickin' Country. Corey Kent, Cole Wetzel, Rocky Mountain Low. That

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6: Mostly cloudy, a few showers and thunderstorms here tonight, down to 70. A little warmer, 88 tomorrow, back to the mid-90s then on Thursday. I'm Storm Team 2 Chief Meteorologist Rob Fowler.
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1: 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South Carolina fought and outsmarted the British with palmetto trees that absorbed cannon fire. Charleston's independence was won with trees, dude.
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